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5: From the Sky News Centre at 2, Sir Keir Starmer says he won't stand down as Labour leader despite his party suffering big losses in elections across England, Scotland and Wales. The party has lost over 1,300 seats and 37 local authorities so far. One of those is in Birmingham City Council after 14 years in power. The Prime Minister has taken responsibility for the poor performance. However, Cabinet Ministers have been coming to his defence. Liz Kendall's called the results dreadful but doesn't think the Prime Minister should go.
6: Ordinary people have paid the price and they have seen their lives get worse, not better, and they have no hope of a better future. And we have to provide those answers. And I don't believe the solution to that is a leadership challenge.
5: Reform UK has been celebrating significant gains. The party's won more than 1,400 seats, including Barnsley, ending more than 50 years of Labour rule there. Reform's Nadine Dorris thinks the results will be a turning point for Tory voters who've so far stayed loyal to Kemi Badenoch.
7: The only way to keep Starmer out and to stop an unholy alliance between the Labour Party, the Green Party and probably the SNP will be to finally leave the Conservative Party and to vote Reform.
5: Meanwhile, Kemi Badenoch says the Conservatives are coming back despite losing hundreds of councillors. Wales's First Minister, Baroness Eleanor Morgan, resigned as leader of Welsh Labour. Plaid Cymru, now the largest party in Wales. The SNP have won their fifth term in power in Scotland. And the Greens have gained two councils from Labour in England, Norwich and Waltham Forest, while the Lib Dems are pleased with 834 seats won so far. In other news, the Pentagon has begun releasing files on UFOs. They include old State Department cables, FBI documents and NASA transcripts of crewed space flights. And two-thirds of first-time buyers bought a doer-upper to save money on the property price. Nationwide Building Society says 9 in 10 had completed at least one renovation or DIY project since moving in. That's the latest.

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5: From the Sky News Centre at 3, members of Keir Starmer's top team are showing their support for their boss after a terrible showing in the local elections. He lost over 1,000 councillors across England. Reform took Sunderland from them. They lost their majority in Tameside and in Barnsley. Nigel Farage's party ended more than 50 years of Labour rule. The SNP will still be in charge at Holyrood in Scotland. Leader John Swinney says he is over the moon with the election results despite missing out on an overall majority. He had planned to use a big win to demand a new independence referendum.
6: I obviously believe fundamentally in independence, and I believe independence is the right constitutional structure for Scotland. I think we've got to give people that choice, and I want to consider the results to determine how best we can advance that argument.
5: In Wales, Plaid Cymru is now the largest party in the Senedd, with Labour pushed into third. Former First Minister Eleanor Morgan has resigned as Welsh Labour leader. Elsewhere, Hackney was where the Greens had a couple of big wins, with Zoe Garbutt becoming the party's first ever mayor, and then they took control of the East London Council. Sir Ed Davey says his Lib Dems were the only non-extremists to have made gains.
7: Sometimes they go for change, which I think is from extreme populist parties like Reform and Green, but they're message of change is quite destructive. It's burn it all down change. I think Liberal Democrats offer a different change, which is a build-up change.
5: Meanwhile, the Tories say their retaking of Westminster City Council shows the Conservatives are coming back in London despite losing more than 500 councillors overall. In other news, Donald Trump's announced there's to be a three-day ceasefire in the war between Russia and Ukraine. We're told it's expected to begin today and will include a suspension of all kinetic activity, as well as a swap of 1,000 prisoners from each country. And finally, in sport, Hull's championship playoff semi-final with Millwall is finally balanced after their first leg finished goalless. That's the latest. I'm Chris Milligan.

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0: repeat. Every Saturday for over a decade, we have done the Saturday Segway, and I think it's high time we made some improvements.
1: Yes, dear. Hang on. We feature local businesses, we've got guests, outside broadcasts, quizzes, prizes. We tell the listeners what's going on, where to go, we play great music. What more do you want?
0: Attitude.
1: Oh, I got that.
0: Yes, and that's the problem. You've got it in abundance. And I think we should go to Relate and discuss your charm persona.
1: Don't have one.
0: Precisely. Don't you dare press that mute button.
1: Well, hopefully she'll have calmed down by Saturday. So join Fantasy's Answer to Shrek and Fiona, Pete and Les on the Saturday Segway, 10 o'clock till 1 p.m.

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Songs you thought you'd never hear again. And maybe one or two you hoped you'd never hear again. 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
5: From the Sky News Centre at 5, members of Sir Keir Starmer's top team are showing their support for their boss after a terrible showing in the local elections. He lost over 1,300 councillors across England. Reform took Sunderland from them. They lost their majority in Tameside and in Barnsley. Nigel Farage's party ended more than 50 years of Labour rule. Leader Nigel Farage has been celebrating big gains, taking 14 councils and more than 1,400 council seats across England.
6: What a remarkable couple of days this has been. We're seeing some truly historic shifts in voting patterns in parts of this country. Things, frankly, I could never have dreamt that we'd see.
5: In Wales, Plaid Cymru is now the largest party in the Senedd, with Labour pushed into third and former First Minister Eleanor Morgan failing to win a seat. She's resigned as leader of Welsh Labour. The SNP will still be in charge at Holyrood but won't have a majority. Scottish Labour leader Anas Sarwar has acknowledged his party didn't win the argument. Hackney was where the Greens had a couple of big wins, with Zoe Garbutt becoming the party's first ever mayor, and then they took control of the East London Council. Here's former party leader Natalie Bennett.
7: What's clear is that people are liking what the Greens are offering, and there's many places where we had a small handful of councillors, and we've now grown that to a very significant force.
5: Sir Ed Davey says his Lib Dems were the only non-extremists to have made gains. The Conservatives say their retaking of Westminster City Council shows they're coming back in London, despite losing more than 550 councillors overall. In other news, Donald Trump's announced there's to be a three-day ceasefire in the war between Russia and Ukraine. We're told it's expected to begin today and will include a suspension of all kinetic activity, as well as a swap of 1,000 prisoners from each country. And finally, in sport, Hull's Championship playoff semi-final with Millwall is finally balanced. It's after the first leg finished goalless. That's the latest. I'm Chris Milligan.

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I'm Andy Henley, and you can join me from 2. I start off with a whole hour of anthems, officially the best songs in the world being played in devices every Monday between 2 and 3. Have a listen and see if you agree. And if you don't, then why not choose one to make it sound even better? I've then got some love in the afternoon at 3:30 to ease you through the toughest day of the week. And if that's not enough, your chance to choose an extra long version of one of your favourite songs from back in the day, we dig into the vaults of the Fantasy Radio 12-inch collection. 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
1: So the boss rang me up and said we need a new promo. I thought I'd do a rap and the missus cried, oh no. Gotta do something to promote the show. So here we go, here we go, here we go. Monday nights, it's cheese and biscuits. 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

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And just when you hoped it would go on no longer, we're back from the news with the Wheel of Wonder. 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With lyrics like these, you're on your knees. You've had your biscuits, now here's the cheese. Here's the cheese. Here's the cheese. Here's the cheese. Here's the cheese.

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5: The Sky News Centre at 6. Keir Starmer says he won't stand down as Labour leader despite his party suffering big losses in elections across England, Scotland and Wales. The party's lost over 1,300 council seats and 37 local authorities so far. Cabinet Minister Liz Kendall doesn't think the Prime Minister should go.
6: Ordinary people have paid the price. And they have seen their lives get worse, not better, and they have no hope of a better future. And we have to provide those answers. And I don't believe the solution to that is a leadership challenge.
5: Reform UK has been celebrating significant gains. The party picked up more than 1,400 seats. Despite shedding hundreds of council seats in England, Kemi Badenoch says there are signs of renewal for the Conservative Party.
7: We have lots of great results in Westminster, in Wandsworth, in Broxford, in Harlow, in Basildon. The Conservative Party is coming back.
5: Wales's First Minister, Baroness Eluned Morgans, resigned as leader of Welsh Labour. Plaid Cymru's now the largest party in Wales. The SNP will still be in charge at Holyrood, but won't have a majority. The Greens have gained three councils from Labour, Hackney, Norwich and Waltham Forest, while the Lib Dems are pleased with 834 seats won so far. In other news, six cases of hantavirus have now been confirmed by the World Health Organization. Some 22 Britons are on board an infected cruise liner, which is expected to reach Tenerife tomorrow. The EFL have charged Southampton over allegations of spying on Middlesbrough's training sessions ahead of this afternoon's first leg of their Championship playoff semi-final. Last night's other last four tie between Hull and Millwall ended goalless. And the life of Sir David Attenborough has been celebrated overnight with a special concert in London marking his 100th birthday. His seven-decade career was honoured at the Royal Albert Hall. That's the latest. I'm Kat Suave.

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0: That it's, well, how can I put this? It's too long.
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0: And so we want you to shorten it quite a bit. Perhaps you could come up with something now.
2: 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Everything in between. All from the last 50 years. Not forgetting.
0: Stop. It's still too long.
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5: Sky News Centre at 7. The Prime Minister says he's focused on unifying rather than dividing the country after huge Labour losses in elections in England, Scotland and Wales. Sir Keir Starmer says he won't be resigning after his party lost 1,300 council seats and 37 local authorities.
6: We made a number of calls, the right calls in terms of stabilising the economy, investing in our public services and not getting dragged into the Iran war. But we also made unnecessary mistakes. And my job now is to set out the steps to bring about the change that people want and deserve.
5: Reform were the big winners of the day, picking up more than 1,200 seats and gaining control of 12 councils. The Greens and Lib Dems performed well, while the Conservatives say their results show they're coming back. Welsh Labour lost control of the Senedd, with Plaid Cymru now the biggest party. Here's Plaid leader Rhun Ap Iorwerth.
7: Based on that vote, Plaid Cymru now stands ready to take the necessary steps to form the next government of Wales.
5: Baroness Eleanor Morgan failed to win back her seat and has now stepped down. In Scotland, the SNP have a fifth term in power but weren't able to win an overall majority. In other news, six people are now known to have hantavirus on board the MV Hondius cruise ship. It's expected to arrive in Tenerife tomorrow. Donald Trump's announced a three-day ceasefire between Russia and Ukraine.
8: President Putin agreed, President Zelensky agreed, both readily, and we have a little period of time where they're not going to be killing people. That's very good.
5: The US president says it will also include a swap of 1,000 prisoners from each country. Ukraine's leader confirmed they're going to stick to it, and Russian state media says Moscow's agreed too. And Southampton have been charged by the EFL over allegations of spying on Middlesbrough ahead of their championship playoff semi-final. The other last four tie between Hull and Millwall ended goalless. That's the latest from Sky News. I'm Kat Suave.

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As well as all your favourite songs, we'll have a look at the local news, a dip into the Devizes diary, and birthday shout-outs to everyone who's celebrating their big day this week. The Packed Lunch with me, Mike Marnie, from 12 till 2 every Wednesday, right here on Fantasy Radio. It's what lunchtimes were made for.

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4: Sky News Centre at 8. The Prime Minister says he's going nowhere after devastating losses for Labour in elections across England, Wales and Scotland. They've lost control of 37 councils, with more than 1,300 councillors losing their seats so far. They've also failed to regain the Senedd in Wales for the first time in history, with Plaid Cymru now the biggest party. Wales' First Minister, Baroness Eluned Morgan, lost her seat.
5: I will be stepping down as leader of Welsh Labour. I take responsibility for the Labour result in Wales.
4: Reform UK is celebrating massive gains with 1,400 new seats. Nigel Farage has called it a truly historic shift in UK politics. The Greens and Lib Dems performed well, while the Conservatives lost control of 8 councils, but party chairman Kevin Holinrake says they're steadily gaining back the trust of voters after a catastrophic general election in 2024.
6: It is patchy, we have a lot more to do, but the direction of travel is a good direction of travel. We outperformed our poll ratings and Reform underperformed theirs.
4: The SNP have won a 5th consecutive term in Scotland, but failed to secure a majority. Elsewhere, a 3-day ceasefire has been declared between Russia and Ukraine. The temporary agreement will also include a swap of 1,000 prisoners from each country. Some 22 Britons on board a hantavirus-stricken cruise ship are expected to reach Tenerife tomorrow. None of the passengers have reported symptoms and they'll be tested on arrival. If negative, they'll be repatriated to the UK, where they'll be expected to isolate for 45 days. Locals on the Canary Island aren't happy.
7: So we don't want this vessel to come if it's not safe.
8: Check the people. If good, go home. If no good, quarantine.
4: And a concert marked Sir David Attenborough's 100th birthday. His 7-decade career was honoured at the Royal Albert Hall last night. That's the latest. I'm Katz.
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1: Morning, Devisers. Biscuit Tim here with your Saturday breakfast show, kicking off with the Pretenders. Talk of the town.

Greetings, devisers. How's everyone doing? What's going on out there? I'll tell you what's going on out there. Blimmin' busy. Lots of people up and about already, including some mad runners. We've got out of bed early on this lovely Saturday morning to do physical exercise. What's wrong with them? I think they set an alarm for that, or they just naturally woke up and decided to do that. Each their own. Whatever you're doing this morning, happy Saturday. What do we know then? What's the gossip? Well, we know David Attenborough had a 100th birthday. It's not often someone turns 100. And it's not often a major celeb turns 100 either, is it? So happy birthday to the man for yesterday. Did you watch any of the concert thing they did for him last night? I watched a bit of that, and Chris Packham was looking rather Trump-like in his colouring there. Did you not think it could have just been the studio lights? I don't know. It could be rather orange. But I'm not sure I appreciated the way they were speaking about the great man, as if he had shuffled off already, which he hasn't, of course. What do you think? And what's on the show this morning? All the usual. Which is a good thing, I think. We have got Skip Tees again this week. Going back to the late 90s for Skip Tees this morning. More on that later. Weather news, short version, looking pretty good for this weekend. Full weather update. On its way. If you weren't aware, it is Saturday, May the 9th. And we're going to find out what national day that is later on. An alternative news story to get us away from the regular gloom and doom we have to suffer at the top of the hour. Although a ceasefire can only be a good thing, surely, anywhere in the world. Uncle Michael joins us, as always, later on in the show. He went to the cinema last night, and guess what? Didn't go and see a horror film. No, he's got a couple of way more family-friendly flicks for you this morning, so stay tuned for that. And some good tunes, as always. Don't often play reggae, do we, on the Saturday morning show? Which is remiss of us. Let's redress the balance with Good Thing Going, Sugar Minot.

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2: Well, I've got to tell you, seeing as it's not a bank holiday weekend, weather's going to be pretty good this weekend, according to this. Largely dry, with sunny spells today and feeling warm. And we are looking at a maximum temperature today of 21 degrees. And you're a bit worried. If you're a hay fever sufferer, don't worry. The pollen count is low today, which is pretty good for this time of year. Tonight is going to be rather cloudy with some showery outbreaks of rain possible. Breezy in places, down to 6 degrees overnight. But tomorrow, largely dry and bright day again with sunny spells developing. Feeling very pleasant in that sunshine. 18 degrees tomorrow. Next week, unsettled and cool with rain or showers affecting much of the country. Some spells of sunshine in the mix too, but feeling chilly with a risk of frost. So make the most of it this weekend.

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0: I can't speak. What a relief for everybody. Fantasy Radio. On Sunday. She's got two, and I could have popped round and borrowed one. 97
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2: So this just in from Martin on the email. Morning, Martin. Thanks for this. Letting us all know that the Wiltshire Concert Band, formerly the Wiltshire Police Band, are presenting Tales from Around the World from 2 o'clock until 4 o'clock on the afternoon of Sunday the 10th of May at the Seend Community Centre in Rusty Lane. It's going to be a wonderful selection of music to raise funds for Beyond Dementia. Book your tickets in advance. They're £12 each through wiltshireconcertband.co.uk or on the door. Martin, we're going to try and get that in the diary so everyone can see those details for themselves. And if you're sending something through you want us to let everyone know about, yep, just get it up. Go to the diary page, fantasyradio.co.uk, and you'll see there's a little form to fill out, and you can get your event in the diary. We'll send it through as an email like Martin did, and we'll try and arrange to have that done. More diary stuff coming later. Meantime, interesting alternative news story caught my eye and made me smile, although the people involved probably not gonna be smiling. Trio, here's the headline. Trio sentenced over bear costume insurance fraud scam. That's over there in that California. Three people have been sentenced to 180 days in jail after a bizarre scam which saw someone in a costume damage luxury cars. The trio used a bear suit to stage the fake attacks inside a Rolls-Royce and two Mercedes in an effort to get their paws on $141,000 in insurance payouts. Home surveillance footage submitted to an insurance company shows the so-called bear entering and damaging a 2010 Rolls-Royce Ghost while it was parked near Lake Arrowhead. That's near Los Angeles. That was back in 2024 this happened. Investigators later found two additional fraudulent claims submitted to separate insurance companies involving different vehicles at the same location. Images released to the California Insurance Department show minor scratches on the car doors and seats that were intended to pass for claw marks. And there's pictures here of those marks. And they've tried their best, I can tell you. Detectives later discovered the bear suit inside one of the suspect's homes. The department had called the investigation Operation Bear Claw. What do you think about this? I mean, that is innovative, isn't it? They've certainly put some thought into it. But you should see the outfit. They've basically gone along to Mr. Ben's Outfitters and hired your bog-standard bear costume. Put someone in it who acted. I would love to have seen the footage of it, him playing the bear. I mean, he's a professional actor, or I don't know, been studying bear habits for a while. Anyway, they were found out. I was thinking how you could catch, you know, if this happened again, how you could possibly catch them. I was thinking about setting up some kind of honey trap. Here till 10. This is U2 with Desire.

You too. Desire. Morning to Joanne. She's having a giggle about the bear story. You should see the costume. Honestly. Oh, by the way, they all did jail time for this. They all did the jail time. This is the story of the gang of fraudsters who rented a bear costume and proceeded to damage cars which they owned to get insurance money, dressed as a bear. I was thinking, what if what other costumes could there have been? What if they didn't have a bear costume and the only costume left was a pantomime horse? Dunno.

Not enough pantomime horses around these days. They should all be called Dobbin, of course. Anyway, Joanne, great to have you listening in this morning, and I hope you're going to take part in this next item, which, as you all know, is called Skip Tease. How did you get on last week? Did you get to hear the answer? If you didn't, don't worry, here it is now. It was, in fact, Chris de Burgh's Lady in Red, classic ballad from the 1980s. This week's takes us to the late-ish 1990s. Yeah, so if you've never played along with this before, very easy. I put a CD in the machine here in the studio. I pick a classic track and we skip forward through it at high speed and ask you if you can identify it. You hear the whole song in 30 seconds. So massively sped up, in other words. Historically, you've all done pretty well at this. I think this might put you to the test a little bit this morning, but you're welcome to prove me wrong this Saturday morning. I have got some clues to give you. You've had one out of me already, that is to say, from the late-ish 1990s of this morning. So, arguably, a slightly later track than we often do on Skip Tease. That's because it got to a certain point and they stopped producing CDs and everyone just downloaded their music from one of these online services, if you will. We don't know what they are here. We've got a whole stack of vinyl behind me. Over my right shoulder, as you know. Okay, then. Yes, I know. Let's get on with it. Right, so predictions for this morning. I think it's going to be head-to-head with Brian on the phone and Craig on the WhatsApp this morning. Feel free to have a guess just from the clues. But you don't have to hang around for that because here we go. Oh, I haven't put the CD in. Here we are. There we are. And dial up the track. There we are. That's the one we want. Good luck to everybody. Here we go.

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0: You have email.
1: And thank you to Mickle. Mickle, are you all on your own over there? I've got a feeling you might be. If you are, thinking of you. And hi to Khan, who I believe is this side of the channel right now. So hi to all of you. Hi to anyone listening and tuning in to The Breakfast Show with Biscuit Tim. That's me this morning. Mickle says, morning, Tim. Sat here with my coffee and toast, planning a food shop and some other bits and pieces. Probably won't even get the skip tease. Who says? Come on. More clues to follow and more plays as well of the clip. What's for breakfast? Come on. You haven't told us. What do you have when you have breakfast by yourself, Mickle? Surely it's time to treat yourself. Having said that, you treat yourself every Saturday morning, so no change there. Anyway, thanks for listening in this morning, as always. Who else is there? Well, going back to Skip Tees, my prediction came half right because Craig, as he often does, supplied us with the first correct answer about halfway into the track this morning.
2: I don't believe it!
1: Well done, Craig, but hot on his heels was Big Red Hippo. Morning, Big Red Hippo. Yes, absolutely spot on. Good job. Who else? CJ's with us this morning. Morning, CJ. Yeah, you got it spot on as well. There we are. So, Craig, CJ, Big Red Hippo, all doing very well so far. On this morning's skip tee, see if you can join them if you want. We'll have another play of that in just a bit. And it's good morning to Gumby. Hi, Gumby. Haven't heard from you for a while. Hope all is well in your world. Going back to the bear story. Gummy says, did they do that thing that bears do in the woods as well? Well, imagine they did when they heard their sentence. They got significant amount of jail time for that. So anyway, thanks for that, Gumby. Saturday morning, best day of the week, isn't it, for many? Are you having a day off? If you're not, you're heading into town to do a job of some sort. Hope you're going to have a great day. Let us know where you're listening from. Perhaps you're in one of our fantastic independent shops or stalls in and around town. Let us know, please. Plus, we want your breakfast updates, as always. I've yet to consume any food whatsoever, but I'm sure going to make up for that when I head out of that door at 10 o'clock, making way for the Segway team taking over from me at that time. Or I might hang around just to provoke them for a while, as I like to do. 8:41, Fantasy Radio 97 FM. Oh, by the way, the band event, which I read out in Scenes, is in the diary. Nick Harvey, way better than I thought. He's our diary editor. As you know, full readout of the diary coming up later in the show. Meanwhile, here's Madonna, Papa Don't Preach.

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1: Apologies to Mikkel for misreading the message that came through. Of course, he did tell us what he was having for breakfast. He's having coffee and toast, but it's just coffee and toast. No frills. No. What about one of those fancy coffees, like the ones you do in a glass? Are you having that, or is it just a quick espresso this way? I did actually have an espresso before I walked out the door. Now we're Pete's here, and we're both waiting for Mavis to come in with the trolley and see what's on that this morning. Request for Mikkel on its way, and I've also got
2: Skip Tease.
1: More of this. How are you doing? So far, it's well done to Craig, Big Red Hippo, and CJ on this morning's Skip Tease. We are skipping through a very well-known track from the late 1990s. Just wondering if I could give you a further clue at this stage. If you are struggling with it, it didn't quite get to the top of the charts in the year it was released, but it did very, very close. The track in question is taken from their third album, which was in fact their breakthrough album. This was the one that had quite a few songs on it that you will know. When it's sped up and you hear the whole thing in 30 seconds flat, it sounds like this.

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Get your answer in. On that number, text or WhatsApp 07520 619181. 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This is for Mickle. Coffee and toast, not too bad. As long as that toast is slathered in butter and Marmite.

That is Noah and the Whale. There will come a time. There will come a time when we were going to reveal the answer to this morning's Skeptics. If you're struggling with it and want to have another play, I'm going to play it in just a sec. But so you know, so you're up to date with all the clues we've had so far. We know it's a big hit from the late 90s, and the track is taken from their third breakthrough album. Shall I also tell you at this stage that the song in question sampled a version of the Rolling Stones track, The Last Time. Here's what it sounds like.

Brian's on the list now, despite claiming to know nothing about 90s music.

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5: The Sky News Centre at 9. Sir Keir Starmer's vowed to fight on as Labour leader after his party suffered disastrous losses in the local elections. They've lost control of 37 councils across England, with more than 1,300 councillors losing their seats so far. Health Secretary Wes Streeting says while the Prime Minister has his support, the government must take responsibility.
6: Across the country, in England, Wales and Scotland, we've seen some extremely bad results for the Labour Party. We have to respect the voters, take the feedback on the chin, and accept that the government nationally bears a huge amount of responsibility for good Labour people losing through no fault of their own.
5: They also failed to regain the Senedd in Wales for the first time in history. It means Plaid Cymru's now the biggest party. Reform leader Nigel Farage has been celebrating big gains, taking 14 councils and more than 1,400 council seats in England.
7: What a remarkable couple of days this has been. We're seeing some truly historic shifts in voting patterns in parts of this country. Things, frankly, I could never have dreamt that we'd see.
5: The Greens and Lib Dems have also made gains, while the Conservatives have lost 500 seats. The SNP will still be in charge at Holyrood, but won't have a majority. Scottish Labour leader Anna Sawa has acknowledged his party didn't win the argument. The number of confirmed cases of hantavirus linked to an outbreak on a cruise ship has risen to 6. There are 22 British nationals on board the vessel, which is due to dock in Tenerife tomorrow. A three-day ceasefire is in place between Russia and Ukraine. There'll also be an exchange of 1,000 prisoners after a request from US President Donald Trump. And Southampton have been charged by the EFL over allegations of spying on Middlesbrough ahead of their Championship playoff semi-final later. The other last four tie between Hull and Millwall ended goalless. That's the latest. I'm Kat Suave.
8: This programme is sponsored by the Pelican in the Marketplace, a traditional British pub serving home-cooked dishes with luxury accommodation at the foot of the beer garden and regular live music and events. Check them out on Facebook.
9: So welcome back to hour two of this morning's Saturday Breakfast Show. What do we know then? Well, we know we're doing a skip tease, and we also now know that Lawrence has got the correct answer. Well done, Lawrence. Mickle's on his way. Mickle, you've got the right track, but the wrong artist. Must try harder.

0: Before you go, there's something I want you to have.
1: Oh, it's beautiful. But wait a minute, isn't this...
0: Yeah, yes it is.
1: But I thought the old lady dropped it into the ocean in the air.

0: Britney Spears. Oops, I did it again. A phrase I find myself saying more and more often these days. Right, so, morning to Richie K. Sorry a bit late with a readout of your email, but thanks for getting in touch. Good morning, Mr. Biscuit. Just to let you know that myself and my wife have just had a very healthy, wait for it, breakfast at McDonald's. I'm sure it's more healthy than it used to be, Richie K. All sorts of things you can order now. Mrs. Biscuit, Tim, was amused. The last time we went to McDonald's, you know, you order off those screens now, don't you? Which actually I think is good. I enjoy that. Apparently, I said the words, "Who the hell would want carrot sticks?" rather loudly in the Swindon branch of McDonald's. But this, seriously, though, who would want carrot? No one goes to McDonald's to buy carrot sticks. We all know what McDonald's is about, and that's what we want. I think it's a token gesture. Morning to James on the phone with the correct answer to this morning's skip tease. Well done, James. Yes. Guess what? James didn't even get it from the listen. Got it from one of the clues, which was the song in question sampled the Rolling Stones track The Last Time. A little controversy about this, because it wasn't, in fact, the... It wasn't the band themselves that claimed the royalty for it. It was their manager. But the Rolling Stones got all the flack for it. So if you know anything about music, that may help you with this morning's skip tease. But what may help you more is if I play the thing again.
1: Skip tease!
0: And it sounds like this.

What do you reckon? Mike and Joanne have done pretty well because they've got the right answer. Well done, guys. Very busy today. Granddaughter watching. Is she on reins? Can you still put reins on children, or is that deemed to be cruel? No, I think it's a thoroughly good idea, frankly, especially if you've got one of those granddaughters that needs watching. It would turn out she's 19 or something. Made that mistake before. Good luck, Mike and Joanne. And don't forget Murphy. Oh, I've forgotten the cat's name again. Right, let's get some more music on, and then we'll have weather, and Uncle Michael is going to be joining us soon. Got some family-related films for you this morning. Something a bit more family-friendly, perhaps. Meanwhile, here's Callum Beattie, Pins and Needles.

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3: Largely dry today with sunny spells and feeling warm. A maximum temperature of 21 degrees today. Pollen count is low, which is good, isn't it, for the time of year. Tonight's going to be rather cloudy with showery outbreaks of rain. Breezy in places and a minimum temperature of 6 degrees overnight tonight. Tomorrow, it's going to be a largely dry and bright day with sunny spells developing. Feeling very pleasant in the sunshine. Maximum temperature of 18 degrees tomorrow. Next week, unsettled and cool with rain or showers affecting much of the country. Some spells of sunshine in the mix too, though, but feeling chilly with a risk of frost. KC and the Sunshine Band now. Boogie Shoes.

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0: And Q, Uncle Michael, are you there?
1: Good morning, Tim.
0: Good morning, Uncle Michael. You've had four cups of coffee this morning. Do we need to worry?
1: No. I've been up since 5:30.
0: Oh, there's a reason for this, isn't there? There's a meat-related reason for this.
1: Yes. I bought a very, very large brisket, and it's going to take 14 hours to smoke it. So you
0: must be flipping loaded, mate.
1: Well, it was a special treat.
0: Is it cheap meat?
1: It's bloody not. No, I'm sorry. It's me too.
0: It's definitely not.
1: No, that's okay. It's definitely not. Yes.
0: Right. Okay, good quality. Because I imagine you're having some kind of soiree in the garden then this evening then.
1: Yeah, with the people you are visiting, yes, there's no way I'm going to eat 11 pounds of beef on my own. That's
0: okay. Apologies to all the vegetarians and vegans listening, but Uncle Michael is basically cooking a cow. So, moving on, you went to the cinema last night.
1: I did indeed.
0: And you went to see something a little bit more family friendly, I do believe.
1: Well, fear not, because Obsession is out next Friday, so we'll be back on the... I don't know why there's so many horror films out at the moment, but yes, got a nice little slip ray of sunshine in between the two storm clouds of dark horror. So, yes, got the Sheep Detectives out this week.
0: Tell us more.
1: Okay, it's... Well, it's based on... I think it's a German book it's based on.
0: Right.
1: But, it's... weirdly enough, for a light family film, it's been written by Craig Mazin, who also did Chernobyl and The Last of Us.
0: Right, interesting.
1: So, it's a brace yourself, yeah. But anyway, it's, very, very much a PG one, this one. So, Hugh Jackman is a shepherd, essentially. He has a flock of sheep of varying... personalities, shall we say. Of course, all these sheep are voiced by various people.
0: I was just going to say, this is some kind of animation or stop motion thing, is it?
1: It's a sort of CGI slash puppetry, right. Sort of,
0: yes.
1: Thing.
0: Yeah.
1: I'll get to the obvious reference in a second, but
0: right.
1: He reads to his sheep. He only has them for wool to keep the vegetarians happy.
0: Good.
1: He reads to them every night and they listen, and he likes reading detective novels to his sheep. Anyway, his character dies, or more specifically, is murdered.
0: Oh.
1: Yes. And so it is then up to the sheep to attempt to solve the crime.
0: And they have the capacity to do this, do they, being sheep?
1: Well, being sheep, obviously, there's a few issues there.
0: Yes.
1: Like, sheep are not the smartest people. But they've obviously got to travel. They sort of live just outside the very sort of chocolate box type English village type thing.
0: Yeah, we can imagine, yes.
1: So it's basically them sort of having to attempt to assist the bumbling local policeman. And to try and solve the crime of what happened there, knowing what they know about how murder mysteries play out. Basically, I mean, obviously the elephant in the room is Babe, or sorry, the pig in the room.
0: Yes.
1: It's Babe, everyone remembers from the 90s. It's got the very, very similar vibe to that going on.
0: I never saw Babe, actually. I never saw Babe. It's pretty good, though, apparently, wasn't it, Babe?
1: Yeah. There's a big nostalgia value attached to that one. But, we're sort of doing Babe with the sort of cosy crime element to it. Quite English village, sort of, colourful characters, lots and lots of suspects. It plays out like that. Good cast, the sort of cast you'd expect. Obviously, say Hugh Jackman. Voice cast-wise, you've got Patrick Stewart, Chris O'Dowd, Bryan Cranston, Rhys Darby. But, it's got a big sort of voice cast.
0: Quite a list there. Yeah, definitely.
1: Yeah. The thing probably to address, family film. Now, does family film mean great for the whole family, or does it mean, well, the kids will like it?
0: I think the former, obviously, surely.
1: Well, but if it's a family film, it needs to appeal to everybody.
0: Absolutely. Does it not, then?
1: Yes. Well, me and Mrs. Uncle Michael spent the first 20 minutes of this film thinking, oh my goodness, there's another hour and a half left of this.
0: Okay, it didn't start well, though. Why did it not start too well in your book?
1: Because, literally, it's like, I think nobody over the age of 8 is going to enjoy this. Anyway, as it progressed, I'm happy to say, this is a film that just stays just on the right side of not being awful.
0: Right.
1: To the point where it's actually surprisingly likeable. It shouldn't be surprisingly likeable. You go with the intention of liking it.
0: Yeah.
1: But it's very much a crowd pleaser.
0: Okay.
1: In that respect, I sound like I'm being really, really mean about this, but it's just, it's so twee and so nice and so safe.
0: Yeah.
1: That you kind of, it's, I mean, I don't remember laughing out loud once in the whole thing, but I do feel I'm being really, really hard on this film because it is a nice, likeable, pleasant diversion.
0: Well, it's probably such an antidote to the kind of stuff you normally watch or have been watching recently. Your body just wasn't ready for it, was it?
1: Went into shock.
0: Yeah, I think you did. Yeah.
1: So when it came out at the end, I thought, oh, what happened there? Yeah. It's, but like I say, it's a very, very pleasant film. And I think that's obviously what it's intending to be. It's not meant to be clever.
0: Okay. So,
1: saying that, though, it is actually a surprisingly satisfying murder mystery.
0: Well, it's very much on trend at the moment, isn't it? All this kind of cozy crime, especially in the world of literature. So, very much on trend.
1: And certainly, I must say, depending on what you want to compare this to, but if you're comparing it to the Thursday Murder Club, then it's Oscar gold.
0: Oh, okay.
1: So, but you know how I felt about that. So,
0: well, yes. Well, let's not go there.
1: Yeah.
0: Okay.
1: So, I mean, it's there's not a lot to really criticise about it beyond the fact that it's just nice.
0: So this
1: but that's not a bad thing. That shouldn't be a bad thing. So you're probably pretty cynical if you think that's a bad thing in this world.
0: Potentially quite wide appeal, although it does sound like you sat down first half hour and went to see a children's film. That was your fear, wasn't it?
1: It was an evening screening we went to, and it was very busy.
0: Right.
1: So clearly this has an audience. I think there is definitely an appetite for something, something pleasant and what should take your mind off the modern world, shall we say.
0: Yeah.
1: So, yeah, yeah.
0: Cool.
1: It's definitely got its place. I feel like I'm being mean here. I feel like I'm being a grumpy old man, which I probably am.
0: Yes.
1: But it was a nice, enjoyable, light, very light film, but pleasant enough.
0: This sounds like the kind of film that would be on over the Easter holidays on the telly at some point, I think, and we'll all enjoy
1: that. In 20 years' time, it will be on at 10 in the morning on Christmas week. It's got that thing going with it.
0: Right.
1: Weirdly enough, getting up early as I did this morning, ITV had ET on at 6 o'clock this morning.
0: Who's going to get up at 6? That's just for insomniacs then, isn't it?
1: It was slightly odd. I mean, I'm saying this because I have no idea what TV is like at 6 in the morning. Maybe they do show Spielberg movies every day.
0: Perhaps we're all missing a treat. Perhaps we all need to get ourselves up. A lot of people are up early in Devizes this morning. Perhaps that's what they do. They get up early to watch some blockbuster films, come into town, and then just hit the hay around, I don't know, 2. That's it for them.
1: Who knows? But yes, I'm not here to recommend ET. So
0: no, but it's a thoroughly good film. All right, so it's Sheep Detective. It's at cinemas everywhere. What are you going to give it then?
1: Oh, it's a plural though.
0: What?
1: Detectives.
0: Oh, detectives. Oh, okay.
1: Yeah, there's lots of sheep in this.
0: Well, that was sheep, I suppose. Yeah. Okay, I understand. What does it get then?
1: I'm 3.5.
0: 3.5, that's all right, yeah.
1: 3.5, I mean, I'm being really mean if I said 3, but it's unspectacular, but that's, it serves its purpose perfectly well.
0: Sounds like loads of people are going to enjoy it, though, so... Three and a half is pretty respectable, anyway, that's good. Okay, let's move on to Good Fortune. What's all this about and where can we see that?
1: Yeah, okay, so this is new to Prime Video. It wasn't that long ago. It had a cinema release. But basically, do you know Aziz Ansari?
0: Nope.
1: The American comic. He was in Parks and Recreation, does a lot of stand-up. It's something that he stars in and has written and directed. Basically, stars Keanu Reeves.
0: Okay.
1: So we're already on a safe grounding there.
0: Yeah.
1: Now... Wings of Desire, you haven't seen it, have you? The 1980s Wim Wenders film about guardian angels in Berlin.
0: No, not seen that.
1: It's a wonderful film, very art housey, but well worth a look if you've never seen it. But it's taking its cues from that. It's about the fact you have guardian angels walking around among us, helping us out. Keanu Reeves is Gabriel. He's a very low-level guardian angel. In fact, his only job is to stop people from texting and driving.
0: Oh, right, okay.
1: But... he ends up encountering, Aziz Ansari character, who's completely down on his luck. He's essentially living in his car, trying to make ends meet, doing the sort of delivery jobs and everything. Ends up doing a bit of work for this sort of massively rich tech bro, played by Seth Rogen. That all sort of turns into a bit of a weird thing. So Gary decides he's going to help him out. by showing him that he should be happy about his life and what he has by making them swap places.
0: Oh, it's a swaparoo. Okay.
1: So that happens. Mm. Unfortunately, that goes a bit wrong because he realises how much better this life is than his own. He doesn't want to go back again.
0: Mm, of course.
1: So various complications ensue after that, and there you have the sort of setup for your comedy version of Wings of Desire, essentially.
0: I'm assuming Keanu Reeves is not playing this in some kind of John Wick way. He's not a John Wick angel.
1: Well, no. I mean, this is you've got to remember, you've only got to think back to Bill and Ted to think, well, of course Keanu Reeves can do a comedy.
0: Yeah.
1: Yeah. This is the funny thing. I mean, if you were to do, you know, a Venn diagram of absolutely zero acting ability whatsoever and very, very likable screen presence, that would essentially be a circle with Keanu Reeves written in the middle.
0: Yes, I know what you mean. I do get that. Yeah.
1: So he's got to play some sort of spaced out, otherworldly person. Yeah. I mean, you can't go wrong with a bit of Keanu Reeves.
0: He needs to go right back to the start, really, doesn't he, to do that?
1: Exactly. Yeah. Exactly. So he's really likable. It's quite a light film. It's sort of essentially it's Frank Capra stuff again. But it's enjoyable in a sort of pleasant sort of fun comedy. Not going to blow your mind, but really quite enjoyable, nice, pleasant diversion of a weekend evening type of film.
0: Definitely a theme, isn't there, this week? Definitely.
1: Yes.
0: Good. We like that. Okay.
1: Obviously, good fortune, I will say just quickly, is probably a bit more sweary than The Sheep Detective.
0: Yes. We can
1: with 15 territory there. But again, it's one of those sort of light-hearted, sort of good-hearted, sort of, fun fantasy. Right. Slight romantic element in there as well. Yeah, it's a nice film. It's a nice film, but again, not going to change the world.
0: Sometimes that's what you want, though, isn't it? And so you're saying it's a 15 sort of rating, did you say there?
1: Yes. Yeah. Okay. Yeah.
0: All right. So older elements of the family will enjoy this one. All right.
1: Absolutely.
0: Good fortune. It's on Prime, you said?
1: That's on Prime, yep.
0: And it's getting what on your Hollywood 5-star scale, Uncle Michael?
1: I'll go for the same, 3.5.
0: 3.5, there we go. So pretty solid then, pretty solid films this morning with those scores. Okay, playing out, we're not doing anything too clever this morning because my brain hurt a bit, I'll be honest. I've had a tough week. But you say D-Light features in, which film does D-Light...
1: I was in Good Fortune, yeah.
0: Right, okay,
1: yeah.
0: D-Light.
1: I'd secretly wanted Boys... by Sabrina, but no. I think I got poo-pooed on that one.
0: Monday night territory, that is, Uncle Michael. Between 7 and 9, that's when we can have Boys by Sabrina. So tune in this Monday and I'll see if I can arrange that
1: for you.
0: So in Kent, we're going for D-Light. Groove is in the heart. Note to any other radio presenter listening, D-Light is spelled with 3 E's if you're having trouble finding it in the rack. Uncle Michael, thanks ever so much for joining us this morning, and do come back again in a week's time where I guess we're back on dark territory by the sound of it.
1: By the looks of it, yes.
0: Okay.
1: Yes. Apologies in advance.
0: No, we look forward to it and wouldn't expect anything less. Cheers, mate. I'll see you in a week.
1: Cheers. Have a good one.
0: Enjoy your beef.
1: I'll certainly try. Dig.

0: 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He's really good.
1: D-Light, Grooves in the Heart, as featured in Good Fortune, as recommended by Uncle Michael, along with Sheep Detective. Sheep Detective is out at cinemas everywhere. Good Fortune on your Prime. Both scoring 3.5 today. A couple of family-friendly films, if you're over 15, for Good Fortune. Thanks, Uncle Michael. He'll be back in a week's time. Meanwhile, back in the studio, got some info from Mike and Joe. So the granddaughters listening are Marla, who is 19 months, and Adelaide, who's nearly 5. Their dad has them listening to all sorts of music, which we love. Adelaide's put a request in, so we've sent the YTS lad down to the archives to pick that one out for you. So stay tuned for that. Meanwhile, do you know what National Day is today? I think this will appeal to many. It's National Lost Sock Memorial Day, believe it or not. Not just Lost Sock Day, National Lost Sock Memorial Day. May the 9th recognises a fun and unique holiday. This quirky national day is a time to say goodbye to all of the single socks. The ones where their mates have been lost to the unknown. Where do they go? Is there a washing machine heaven? This is a question people have been trying to solve for many centuries. An answer may never be found to this problem, and life will go on. How sad to have such a close-knit friend. See what they did there? So if you have lost a sock, National Lost Sock Memorial Day reminds you that it's time to move on. Let go of those lost socks. Clean out all of your left behind socks. You don't have to toss those socks that don't have a match. You can repurpose them. Here are some ways to celebrate this unusual holiday. It's not a holiday, is it? Who's going to take a day off to celebrate a lost sock? Having said that, it's the weekend. You can make sock puppets. Remember, they were big years ago, weren't they, sock puppets? I felt like they were on children's television a lot. Sock, but very easy, isn't it, to make a sock puppet? You just put your hand in there. Make sure you take someone's foot out of it first, though. It'll lead to trouble. Turn the solo sock into dust rags. Some of mine already are that. I'm still wearing enough holes in them. Choose to never wear matched socks again. No. Make wrist warmers. Make a sock monkey. I'm not going to read the next one because I don't think it's appropriate. I like this one. Fill the mismatches with rice and make a doorstop. That's not a bad idea. There we are, some ideas for your lost sock. Are you a lost socker? Are you prepared to wear mismatched socks? I am not. My nephew is. He is wrong. He is wrong to do that. I'm not happy. Anyway, I do have some mismatched socks in the drawer. And I refuse to wear them. They've got a match up. Anyway, there we are. National Lost Sock Memorial Day today. Who dreams these things up? Who knows what it'll be next week? Neil Young now, and then we've got a track for the grandkids.

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0: So Mickle very much enjoying Cinnamon Girl there by Neil Young. Well, still more classic music to come throughout the whole day here, of course, Fantasy Radio. 24-7 we are for you here from the top of the Corn Exchange. So plenty of things going on. Musically, Segway team warming up in the wings to bring you their show from 10. Meanwhile here, talking music, we're doing this
1: Skip Tease.
0: And we are skipping through a track from the late-ish 90s. This morning. I'm going to give you everything I've got clue-wise now as we are sort of heading towards the end of the show, in fact. So this track didn't quite get to the number one spot, but it got very close indeed. The track was taken from their third and breakthrough album. The song sampled the Rolling Stones track The Last Time, and the lead singer now has a successful solo career. The track in question, we are skipping through. You're going to hear the whole thing in 30 seconds flat. Can you identify it?

0: 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Probably best off not calling me just for a moment, because I'm about to do this.
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0: So, this is going off, finishing up today. Started on Thursday, and that's the Bratton Jubilee Players presenting Habeas Corpus in Bratton Jubilee Hall. It is a hysterical farce. It's about the first few hours at Fantasy Radio, isn't it? Something between about 8 and 1. Written by Alan Bennett. The doors open each evening at 7pm for the performance at 7:30pm. Tickets are £12 each and must be booked in advance through jubileeplayers.com. I've seen signs for this around, so it must be good. Hopefully not too late to get a ticket for tonight then. Coffee and Crafts in Bromham. That's at the Bromham Community Hub. It's going on today between 10am and 12 noon. Raising funds for the Bromham and Round Monday Club. The morning includes coffee and cakes from the Owl Cafe. 16 craft stalls, a raffle, a bottle tombola, and £1 in a bucket. That's £1 in a bucket. Please go along and support the cause. Now, I know Pete and Scolzi have got more on this. I think it's this one. Is it the one in Wisley Road? Yes, okay. Well, here we go. Devizes Lions are running a charity car boot sale. That's today. In Lower Park Farm in Wisley Road. Access will be signed, however, from Cane Hill. Dual carriageway. Something you want to tell me? Hang on.
4: It says Wisley Road is closed.
0: Right.
4: But they can get to the car boot. They have to know that it's right. Still on.
0: There we are. You can get there. It says Wisley Road is closed, but you can get there, all right? More details from 10 o'clock. Okay, so they'll give you all the details on the car boot, the Lions car boot sale. If you want more info in the meantime, just go to carbootsales@devizeslions.org.uk and it'll all be fine. Cozy Fan Tutti and Rail Church being performed by the White Horse Opera in St Matthew's Church, Roud, from 7:30pm. That's tonight. Tickets for this Mozart opera, touch of class, in Roud, of course, at £15 each, and are available in advance by emailing rev.n.ferguson@btinternet.com or through Ticket Source. And I think finally for now, there'll be a village clean-up morning in Potton. That's tomorrow, the 10th of May, meeting at the Village Hall car park at 9:30am. You will be working on the weeds growing along the pavements in the middle of the village. Go along for as long or as short a time as you can spare. Some litter pickers will be provided, but please take along some gardening tools, secateurs, shears, spades, hoes, rakes, and brushes if you have them. The morning is organised by Potton Parish Council, and you'll be pleased to note that Naked Gardening Weekend was last weekend. Here you go then, guys. It's for the grandkids. Sam Fender, Rain Me In, featuring Olivia Dean.

Just time to do a couple of birthdays. If it's your birthday today, many happy returns. We're sharing it with Albert Finney, classic film actor and proper Shakespearean thesp. Passed away in 2019. Did you know he was in Skyfall? You know, Bond film, and also Bourne Ultimatum, done tons of other things as well. Billy Joel, 76, would you believe, today? J.M. Barrie, who wrote some play or other, or some book, it's Peter Pan, ever heard of that? I don't think anyone's ever heard of that, have they? Anyway, would have been J.M. Barrie's birthday today. Joan Sims. Oh, you just can't help smiling, can you, when you say Joan Sims? You're all thinking Carry On. Passed away in 2001. Stalwart, of course, of the Carry On series. And also cropped up, we watched One Foot in the Algarve the other day, and she cropped up in that as well, so it was very funny too. And finally, Richard Adams, who authored Watership Down, and who can forget the terrifying film adaption of that back in the 70s, died in 2016. Thanks for leaving us with that. Right, just about time now to squeeze in the answer on Skip T. So it's well done to Craig, Big Red Hippo, CJ, Brian, Lawrence and James, all got the right answer. We were looking for, it's actually a UK number two in 1997. The track in question, taken from their third breakthrough album, Urban Hymns. The song sampled the Rolling Stones track The Last Time, and the lead singer Richard Ashcroft now has his own solo career, doing very well. We all knew, didn't we? We all knew it was this. Unfortunately, it's a very long track and we're only going to hear half of it. However, perhaps we'll play the other half later on. Well done, everybody. Thanks so much for tuning in to The Breakfast Show this Saturday with me, Biscuit Tim. I'm back Monday night from 7 with the usual chaos, retro-wise. So join me then for Cheese and Biscuits. Meantime, Pete and Les here with the segue. More about that car boot sale and tons more between 10 and 1 today. So, cheerio. Have a lovely weekend and I'll see you when you're older.

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4: The Sky News Centre at 10. Keir Starmer's top team is coming out to support him as Prime Minister following disappointing election results in England, Wales and Scotland. The Health and Environment Secretaries say the PM is the right man to lead the country. Labour lost control of 37 councils across England as well as control of the Senedd in Wales for the first time in history. Ex-Deputy Labour leader Baroness Harriet Harman says her former party needs to work out a plan now because more of the same is not acceptable.
5: The country are entitled to a government that actually delivers on its manifesto. They're entitled to a prime minister which gives them a sense of direction and hope for the future. It's about a narrative. It's about telling the story of where people can all feel the country's going for the better.
4: Reform UK were the big winners of the day, picking up 1,400 new seats and 14 new councils. The Conservatives acknowledged a difficult set of results, while the Greens were pleased with their performance. Here's former party leader Natalie Bennett.
6: What's clear is that people are liking what the Greens are offering, and there's many places where we had a small handful of councillors, and we've now grown that to a very significant force.
4: In Scotland, the SNP have a fifth term in power but weren't able to win an overall majority. In other news, there are now six confirmed cases of hantavirus following an outbreak on a cruise ship. The liner is due to dock in Tenerife tomorrow with 22 British nationals on board. Donald Trump's announced a three-day ceasefire between Russia and Ukraine. The US president says it will also include a swap of 1,000 prisoners from each country. And Katy Perry, Michael Bublé and Alanis Morissette are among the headliners at the three World Cup opening ceremonies. There'll be concerts in each of the host nations of the US, Mexico and Canada. Each event will take place before the opening match in that country. That's the latest from Sky News. I'm Kat Suave.
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0: Evening, Scousy.
1: Oh, dear. I can't. Would you?
0: And Tim, who is. It looks suspiciously like Mrs. Overall at the moment.
1: Oh, my word.
2: I thought it was some kind of Rambo.
1: Sorry, listeners, but he's just absolutely reduced me to tears. Always take my hairband off because you know how much hair I've got. I've got such a lot of hair. I have to take it off so I can put headphones on. And what happened? He's now wearing my hairband. That's it, all the glitz.
2: Just a bit of Saturday morning dress up, that's all right, isn't it?
1: Oh, dear.
3: Don't push me.
1: Oh, God, ruin the eye makeup now.
0: It's definitely not Rocky.
1: Oh,
0: more like Mrs. Slocum, actually.
1: Morning.
2: I'm not going to make the obvious joke.
1: Oh, dear. Morning, boys.
2: Morning.
1: You've been behaving yourselves, the two of you.
2: Of course.
1: Yes, right. Okay. I like the sound of that film.
2: I think it's surprisingly
0: good. Well, the Sheep Detective. Yeah. I've seen all the adverts for it, and it does look good.
1: The only thing worries me, Uncle Michael eating that amount of meat. It's not good for him, you know.
2: He's not going to eat it all by himself.
1: Well, I should hope not.
2: He's sharing some of it tonight, and then he's going to freeze a lot of it.
1: Healthy, you know, that amount.
0: Meat? There's to meet somebody that wants meat, something that looks like meat, tastes like meat, but isn't meat.
1: No. I would just say to you guys, right, with the healthy diet I have, which is painfully obvious with the amount of hair and stuff I've got, I would say...
0: He looks like a gorilla.
1: Is this going to be...
0: Well, you said all that hair and stuff.
1: Well, I have got a lot of hair. I mean...
0: Gorilla?
1: No, it's red, Pete, if you hadn't noticed.
0: Right, orangutan.
1: Anyway, I'm just saying... I've lived a very healthy life with good things going into me, like
0: carrots and cucumbers.
2: Play a record.
0: I'll play a record a bit quick, shall I?

0: That's Mumford & Son and the banjo song.
1: Banjo song.
0: Banjo song.
1: I didn't hear a banjo.
0: Yeah, but there was a banjo playing all the way through.
1: Was there? I didn't hear that.
2: That's why it's called a banjo song.
1: So can I
0: There's a clue here somewhere.
1: While you're here, young man, because you're nice. You're very nice.
2: Thank you.
1: Sit close to me, Tim. You're lovely.
2: Okay. Don't get
1: He's
2: much
1: been
2: closer.
1: Rude to me. He's called me an orangutan this morning.
0: Well, you said you was airy.
1: No, I just said I've got red hair, long red hair, and you called me an orangutan. Do I look like an orangutan in my lime green?
2: Should we move on, I think?
1: What did we all think of last night, the 100-year-old?
0: I don't know. I was out last
1: night.
2: I did see a bit of the, and I did mention it actually on the show earlier. The only I thought actually it's obviously very good to recognise the great man, but it's the way they were talking about him, like he was kind
1: dead.
2: Of, yeah, passed on.
1: Yes,
2: that's the only thing I wasn't.
1: I felt for him because I don't know who the lady was next to him. I'd love to know because I think he kept saying to her, "Can I sit down?" Because he's 100, for goodness sake. He shouldn't be stood up. He should be allowed to sit down and. You know,
2: quite.
1: And the whole evening there, you can see he was like, I mean, gosh, of course we think he's amazing, absolutely amazing.
0: I've got to be honest, he doesn't look 100.
1: Oh, he doesn't. He doesn't
0: In no way,
1: either.
0: shape or form, you know. And I was looking at all the tributes during the day. I mean, obviously, I didn't see that thing last night because we had the Wharf AGM.
1: So then
0: it takes an hour for me to get home. So by the time I got home, it was nearly finished.
1: Yeah, no, it was a good... when we got home after the AGM, we watched it. But as I say,
0: that takes you about 2 minutes to get out of the building, doesn't it?
1: Yes,
0: and you didn't stop for drinkies.
1: No, I didn't. I thought I'd save you some money.
0: No, we weren't buying them. You had to buy your own.
1: Well, I'm saving my money then.
0: I'm not giving things away, Leslie. What do you think?
1: Well, of course. Well, I wouldn't expect you to do that. Some people give things away, don't they, Tim?
2: They do.
0: What? Don't you look at me when you say that.
1: Oh, he gave me a prezi when he came back from Prague.
2: Did he?
1: I was impressed. Bless him. Yeah. See, there is a nice side to him, occasionally.
2: Yeah, we normally find it on Monday nights.
1: I don't find it on Saturday mornings.
2: Oh, you need to be listening on Monday nights.
1: Is that
2: right? Come in on a Monday.
1: Oh, the boys together.
0: No, don't.
1: Oh, the boys together doing their programme. Why is it so good you two doing it together?
2: It's a Monday thing.
1: Okay. Oh, God. I suppose you've got to go to work, Tim, now, have you?
2: No.
1: You've got a day off?
2: Yeah. But I've got to nip off for some breakfast, because I'm convinced listeners may have heard my tummy rumbling on air.
1: Oh.
2: Yeah, during that last
1: Will she have it ready for you when you get home?
2: No, I do all the cooking.
1: You do all the
2: Most
1: cooking?
2: Most of the cooking.
1: Do you?
2: Yeah.
1: Wow, I'm impressed. Yeah. Pete doesn't eat much, he says.
2: Cornflakes is easy, isn't it?
0: Cornflakes is easy. Weetabix.
2: Yeah, exactly. No problem.
0: Bacon sandwich.
2: Exactly. We can manage this.
1: I love cooking. I just love cooking. That's my go-to relaxation cooking.
2: It can be relaxing.
0: You don't bring us any cake in.
1: You didn't ask me to.
2: Well, next week, cooking.
1: Next week.
0: Yeah, so everybody's heard that, didn't you, dear listener?
2: I like cream cakes best, so you know.
0: Leslie's going to make everybody cake. She's going to make enough to last the week.
1: My other half... is brilliant at cakes. I don't do cake. He does cake. He is brilliant at cake.
2: Can you do a shoe bun?
1: I beg your pardon? Like, shoe. One
2: of those.
1: That's
2: Rory with the dogs.
0: No.
1: Oh, for goodness sake.
0: I'm going to play some more music.
1: Oh, God.
2: I would, Pete.
0: I'll have this one by The Corrs. Hey, Leslie, I never loved you anyway.
1: Oh,

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0: Skating for Girls, and She's So Lovely. It's Saturday the 9th of May, 22 minutes past the hour, and you're listening to the Saturday Segue. Don't forget, if you want to get involved, give us a ring.
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1: That's a smile.
0: Oh, no, just, is that what it was?
1: Yes.
0: I thought you was in pain. I'm going to say a big hello to Joanne. Nice to have you listening. I said, oh my goodness, you two, Pete and Leslie, you're already making us laugh, calling Leslie an orangutan.
1: That is, Joanne, you are my friend. Do not, please, say it's funny that he's calling me orangutan. She's lovely.
0: She's more like silverback gorilla.
1: Gorilla. Her and Mike are lovely, and Murphy. Of course, we share a common interest.
0: Yeah, campervans.
1: I knew you were going to say that. Motorhomes.
0: It's one of those things you say. They always say, people that drive in these campervans always say, oh, there's no traffic on the road. No, look in your rearview mirror. It's all behind you. It's like following a tractor for 30 miles.
1: Oh, just stop it. We haven't even been out in our motorhome for...
0: I'm not thinking about getting one of them grenade launchers so I can lean out the car window and go, I'll get it.
1: Oh, dear.
0: Does that not work?
1: Oh, dear. So I accused a young man today of saying something about something that's going on today, and it wasn't him, it was Neil yesterday.
0: It was somebody yesterday. She's lost the plot. She can't even work out what day she's on.
1: Well, no. It's working with you. It's, you know.
0: I have that effect on people.
1: Hmm. Yeah, I noticed.
0: You're on about the car boot sale in Whistley Road. No, because you were saying something to Tim about this, and you weren't pointing into a microphone. So we're going. I'll do it again. Devices Lions are running the charity car boot sale on Saturday. Now, it says 9th of May at Lower Park Farm, Whistley Road, Potton. Access will be signed, however, from Cane Hill, dual carriageway. The event is weather dependent. Stall holders should arrive by 12 noon and buyers at 1 p.m. All ends at 3. Pitches cost £5 per car, £10 per vans. Entry for buyers £2 per car. 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
1: And don't be put off by a sign which says Whistley Road closed. They've been on and off with that sign, apparently for the last few days. It will be definitely, even if there's a sign which says closed Whistley
0: Road. Depends which way you're going, though.
1: Well, off from the dual carriageway.
0: Yeah, but if you're going up Whistley Road from the other end, it might very well be shut.
1: Well, it's probably in the No, you're just being pedantic, if I knew what that meant.
0: If I'm driving from one end and I get there and I think the road's closed, Leslie told me it wouldn't be.
1: Okay, so if you're going to going down the dual... Would you stop being so controversial? It's Saturday morning. You should be...
0: Was it Help the Aged Week? I should
1: B-N-L,
0: be nice to you.
1: B-N-L. B-N-L.
0: B-N-L. Have you lost the plot or something?
1: B-N-T-L. B-N-T-L. Be nice to Leslie. I've tried that.
0: Well, you would have done if you'd have got the letters right.
1: Yes, I did muck that up. Anyway, whatever it says about the car boot off the dual carriageway out of Devizes, if it says closed, it is not closed to the Whistley Road car boot. And you will be talking to Andy.
0: Apparently, yeah. 12. That'd be nice.
1: He's going to tell us what's happening and all about what's going on and how busy it is, etc., which it was. We went last time. It was good. But it was blowing a gale. Absolute blowing a gale last time.
0: Well, it's quite nice today.
1: It's lovely. They're going to be busy, I reckon. I came back with some real goodies. And they've got... Andy asked me to remind them, tell people, that this time they've got their own stall. The Lions have got their own stall. They've collected a load of stuff. So that's brilliant. And also they're doing refreshments. Their refreshments last time were absolutely brilliant. Cakes. You should have seen the cakes. And the coffee was really nice. It goes a long way, you know, if the coffee's good.
0: Well, it would if you like coffee.
1: All right, tea.
0: If I can't get a nice cup of tea.
1: Oh, stop moaning.
0: I always take tea bags with me. I've always got
1: you don't.
0: If I've got a bag with me, I've always got these little packets.
1: Oh, you got your handbag with you?
0: No, I got my man bag. Whenever I go on holiday, they call it the TARDIS because somebody said, whatever you buy, it'll go, oh, I'll put that in the bag. And it'll go in my bag. And how much more can you get in that? But I've always got Twinings tea, English breakfast tea at the bottom of my handbag.
1: Other teas are available.
0: Well, yeah, Lady they are, Grey. But I want breakfast tea.
1: Lady Grey. Earl Grey.
0: Earl Grey. Earl Grey. I wouldn't drink that. I use it a paint stripper. What horrible stuff.
1: That's probably what's made you the person you are. Paint stripper.
0: It's horrible. And all them green teas and organic tea. No, I want a proper cup of English tea. And if I can't stand a spoon up in it, it's not strong enough.

0: Belinda Carlisle, we want the same thing. Well, we don't, obviously.
1: No, we certainly don't. Well,
0: we mentioned the fact that we went to the AGM of the theatre. So I thought I'd just give it a quick mention what we've got coming on. From the 18th to the 23rd of May, we've got The Woman Who Cooked Her Husband. If you need to go for a wee, Leslie, go for a wee. Don't put your hand up. Doesn't work.
1: I want you get your attention before you leave that film.
0: Right, go on, say what you've got to say then.
1: No, just going to say that you've got to go just alone to see the wonderful hairstyle I've created for one of the leading ladies.
0: Me.
1: I've been asked to produce a beehive, and a beehive is what I've done. Bless her, Louisa, if you're listening.
0: Is that what you call it? I've seen it.
1: Yeah.
0: It looks like a skunk died
1: huge.
0: On her head.
1: It's huge. She wanted a biggie. She wanted a big one. And she's got a big one on her head, bless her. Ooh, anyway, that's all I wanted matron. To say. That was the lady. And that was the... You know about the woman who cooked her husband, don't you? It's Ali. Ali's
0: I don't know, because I haven't actually looked at the thing yet. You interrupted me, so I didn't bother.
1: Goodness.
0: So that's The Woman Who Cooked Her Husband, 18th to 23rd of May. Then we've got a couple of special shows on. 29th and 30th of May, Whose Play Is It Anyway? And then on the 30th of May, Having a Baby and It Shh That They Don't Tell You in the Books. Now, both of these are Wharf Productions by Lou Cox and the acting company that she looks after. Now, Lou's show on the 30th of May, she's done before, but they're taking both of these to the Edinburgh Fringe Festival.
1: Wow.
0: This year.
1: Ooh.
0: So they will be representing Devizes at Edinburgh 2026. And if you want to go and see either of these shows beforehand, Whose Play Is It Anyway? 29th and 30th of May. That one is... There's two. The 29th is a 7:30 start. The one on the 30th is a 2:30 start. So one's the afternoon, one's the evening. So that's that one. If you want to see the other show, Having a Baby, then that's on the... So that's a 7:30 start on the 30th of May. So on the 30th, there's two shows, one at 2:30, one at 7:30. Get a chance, go and see both. They're absolutely brilliant. If you're going to see the second one, the one on Saturday night, take some tissues.
1: Oh. Well, I needed a tissue. I've ruined my eye makeup.
0: Have you?
1: Laughing. Yeah, you're going to have to give me a few minutes. I can put my face back on.
0: Oh, yeah. Right. Okay, I think I've got the entire works of Shakespeare I can read while you're...
1: You cheeky devil. It's just one eye. Look, you tell me when I got flipping lipstick on my teeth. Ask me teeth. Answer me. Have I got what? Lippy on my teeth?
0: I don't know.
1: Well, you're looking at me.
0: We'll put them in.
1: Oh, God. I've got a lovely set of gnashers, you know.
0: Yeah.
1: Doesn't help.
0: Yeah,
1: when
0: Dobbin
1: you don't
0: would
1: tell
0: be pleased.
1: Oh, we're nagging me now, are we?
0: Oh, yeah.
1: Maybe.
0: Right, now I've got a song to play, and I don't know who this is for, because you just told me what it is. You didn't tell me who it is.
1: Well, it depends on what you're playing. Oh, for the lovely Sarah. Well, love you, Sarah.
0: Bit of Celine Dion.
1: Get it right, Pete.
0: Think twice.

0: Celine Dion and Think Twice. You know, I remember the first time I heard that, I heard it on a cassette tape, and that was my favourite track on the cassette. And it's one of those things, guess where the cassette tape broke?
1: Oh, no, really?
0: Yeah, oh. It's always the way, isn't it? Oh,
1: that was for Sarah, our lovely Sarah. So, hope you enjoyed it. Thank you for asking for that one, especially as Pete likes it, which is good. It's always good to please Pete.
0: Well, so it should be.
1: Saying nothing.
0: I expect you'll be quite happy.
1: Well, I don't know. What were you?
0: Celebrity Traitors started again last night.
1: I don't know. Celebrity one. Well,
0: you
1: no.
0: Like the Traitors, though, didn't you?
1: Yeah, I did. But I loved the last one. I got into it. And they weren't celebrities.
0: Well, Alan Carr won the last one.
1: Yeah.
0: And yeah, you might not call him a celebrity. I mean, he speaks very highly of you.
1: It's not one of my favourite.
0: We've got a newsreader and the guy that does the questions on University Challenge, Amol Rajan.
1: Okay.
0: Yeah. Bella Ramsey.
1: Are these celebrities?
0: These are the celebrities. James Acaster, I know he's quite
1: funny.
0: Yeah,
1: I know him. Yeah.
0: James Blunt's
1: yes,
0: doing it.
1: Yes, know him.
0: Yeah, he's really good. Jerry Hall.
1: Yeah, I know her.
0: Yeah. I mean, we've got Joanne McNally. Doesn't ring any bells to me.
1: I bet she's an
0: looks like a soapy sort of
1: is
0: person.
1: Is she an influencer?
0: I don't know.
1: Yeah, podcast.
0: Joe Lycett.
1: Yeah, know him.
0: If you've got James Acaster and Joe Lycett and a couple of the others on here, I think it should be quite fun. You've got Julie Hemmonslaugh, or Hemmonslaugh. She was the one that was in Corrie.
1: Yeah,
0: she was in Coronation Street, and she also was the lady that was his wife in Mrs. Bates, or Mr. Bates versus the Post Office.
1: Ah, right.
0: She played Mrs. Bates.
1: Okay,
0: and we've got King Kenny, who I'm assuming is a boxer, just because of the picture. Leanne Pinnock.
1: No,
0: I have no idea who she is.
1: Nope.
0: Maya Jama. Now, I recognise the name, but don't ask me what she does.
1: Oh, hang on. I like him.
0: Michael Sheen.
1: I like him.
0: Oh, I think he's just brilliant.
1: Oh, he Michael is Sheen. Brilliant. Absolutely.
0: Miranda Hart.
1: Okay.
0: She's one of these...
1: Yeah, I haven't seen her recently.
0: No, she's one of those Alison Hammond people for me. I can't... If she's on something, I have to turn it off.
1: You're a different colour. What are you on?
0: No, Miranda Hart. She's exactly the same to me as Alison Hammond. If she's on telly, I have to turn it off.
1: I'm not a big fan
0: of her.
1: Well, in her defence, could I say, she is not overexposed like Hammond is. They've taken Hammond off the Alison Hammond off the advertisements for kitchens and stuff, haven't they?
0: No, not surprised. Myala, I'm assuming that's a social influencer person.
1: Yeah, I don't know.
0: Professor Hannah Fry. Now, she's a mathematician.
1: Okay.
0: I know that much. Richard E. Grant.
1: Oh, I know him. Yeah.
0: So that's more Hollywood royalty.
1: Hollywood?
0: Yeah, because he does films in Hollywood, doesn't he?
1: Oh, I suppose.
0: You've got Rob Beckett, who's a comedian.
1: Like him.
0: And Ramesh Ranganathan. Now, those two, they are...
1: They're mates, aren't
0: they're
1: they?
0: They're best of mates.
1: Yeah.
0: And do you know what would be really funny? If one of them was the traitor and one wasn't. Because that way, it would be interesting to see whether they recognise the thing.
1: Ross Kemp.
0: Ross Kemp's going in.
1: Okay.
0: We got Sebastian Croft.
1: Who?
0: Who? He was in Heartstopper. I'm just reading the bit of the bomb. Sharon Rooney. That's a lovely frock. What a nice bow. Hides multiple things. She's a Barbie actress.
1: Oh.
0: I know it says that there. So that's who's on Celebrity. I must admit, I'm looking forward to seeing what Michael Sheen gets up to.
1: Oh, I like him.
0: Because I think he's really funny.
1: I can't imagine they would cast him as a traitor, only because it would probably be such a good part for him to play.
0: Yeah, but the thing is, I think he would be able to play it and nobody would know.
1: Mm.
0: I genuinely think. And I'm convinced that if they're going to do one or other, they need to do either Rob Beckett or Ramesh Ranganathan and make one of them traitor and one of them not. Because I think that would be really funny.
1: All of this conversation about the celebrity traitors. Now, that's the whole thing for me, is not having celebrities and having bog standard, people that we know nothing about and we get to know them.
0: But we want to know nothing about.
1: Huh?
0: And we want to know nothing about.
1: I think ordinary people are much more interesting than some of these so-called stars.
0: Oh, no, I agree with you on some of these so-called stars.
1: You agree with me on something?
0: Only a little bit.

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0: Sipo. That was One Republic and Invincible. Now, we were just having a bit of a discussion.
1: We were.
0: About Britain's Got Talent.
1: Yes.
0: And I think, actually,

0: Shop Boys. Don't forget, we'll be talking to Andy shortly about the Lion's car boot sale.
1: I'm roaring like a...
0: Roaring?
1: Roaring.
0: Roaring.
1: Roaring.
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4: From the Sky News Centre at midday, Keir Starmer says he won't be standing down as Prime Minister, but does take responsibility for Labour's poor performance in the local elections across England, Scotland and Wales. The party has lost over 1,000

0: 300 seats in 37 local authorities so far, with five areas yet to declare their votes. The Health Secretary, Wes Streeting, says while the Prime Minister has his support, the government must take responsibility.
1: Across the country, in England, Wales and Scotland, we've seen some extremely bad results for the Labour Party. We have to respect the voters, take the feedback on the chin, and accept that the government nationally bears a huge amount of responsibility for good Labour people losing through no fault of their own.
0: Plaid Cymru's become the biggest party in Wales, while the SNP won a fifth term in power in Holyrood. A car's driven into multiple pedestrians in Arnold in Nottinghamshire, leaving one man in a life-threatening condition. Police are in the process of tracking the suspect down. Home Office figures suggest 200,000 migrants have arrived in the UK after crossing the Channel since 2018. It's after 70 people arrived at Dover in one boat yesterday morning. The number of confirmed cases of hantavirus linked to an outbreak on a cruise ship has risen to six, according to the World Health Organization. Three people are known to have died. 22 British nationals are on board the liner at the heart of the outbreak, which is docking in Tenerife tomorrow. Regional president of the Canary Islands, Fernando Clavijo, explains what will happen next.
2: The plan is for the 87 passengers and 30 crew members to leave the ship, while the remaining 30 crew are the minimum needed to sail it to the Netherlands. There will be no crew change. The ship's disinfection process will be carried out in the Netherlands.
0: And Liverpool can all but secure Champions League football with victory over Chelsea at Anfield this lunchtime. The visitors arrive on the back of six straight Premier League defeats. That's the latest. I'm Kat Suave.
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1: Pete, we should remind people, if they listen in to the promo by Lady K, don't you know, she's giving away 4 DAB radios.
0: Yep. 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
1: Yeah, something
0: which
1: for
0: is
1: nothing.
0: Brilliant, yeah. So,
1: what's good? What's not to love about that, Pete? Eh?
0: You can't miss it. So, ooh. Yeah, just go to the website fantasyradio.co.uk/win. Right, we got this one by Reminiscent X, and then we'll see if I can get hold of Andy.

0: as reminiscent and home. It's about 10 minutes past 12, and if I press this button here, with any luck, I've got a young gentleman called Andy on the end of the phone. Hello, Andy.
1: Hello, Pete.
0: How are we doing?
2: Morning, Andy. Morning.
1: Yeah, good. Hello, let's say we're fine, thank you. No. And we got nice weather, which is...
0: I was going to say, looking out the window, I can tell that the sunshine is glorious.
1: It is.
0: Right, tell us where you are then. Let's get that out of the way first.
1: Right, we're at the Lions Car Boot Sale. We're down at Lower Park Farm, just off of Wisley Road, which is the Cane Hill entrance to Wisley Road.
0: Right, okay, now we've got sellers arriving from 12 noon and then the buyers can come in from 1 o'clock, should be ending at 3. Now, you've got glorious weather down there. What else have you got going on? You've got, have you got your snacks and nibbles and things like that?
2: I know about the refreshments. They're brilliant.
1: We've got a big refreshment tent and we've now invested in a big sign that says refreshments because before people said they couldn't see it, so they can't complain now.
0: I also understand you've got your own stall there this time.
1: We have, yeah. We've got loads of good quality stuff to sell I'll put my teeth back in aid of the Lions Club. So, yeah, please come on down and buy. We've got loads of good stuff.
0: Now, if somebody wants to come down, do they need to book or if they just want to come down and sell, can they still just come along?
1: Just come along, yeah. We don't have any booking system. It's just come along. And we've got probably about 35 at the moment sellers, so...
0: And it's still only just gone midday, so we're doing okay.
1: Indeed, yeah.
2: What time did you start, Andy?
1: What time did I start?
2: No, what time did the car boot start?
1: The car boot starts at 1 o'clock for buy-in, but 12 o'clock officially. But a lot of them were here earlier to sell. So
0: we've been trying to tell her that all morning, Andy. But don't worry. Yeah. If anybody wants to still go along, then the pitches cost, is it £5 a car, £10 for a van or a trailer?
1: Yeah, that's it, Pete.
0: And if somebody wants to just go along, the entry is £2 per car. I think this time, isn't it?
1: That's correct. Yeah.
0: So. All proceeds going back to support local causes in the town. What local causes have we got going on at the moment? Is it just off the top of your head? What plans have we got?
1: Well, we've got what we call a presentation evening, Pete, coming up, and it's where we select all the clubs and, you know, like children's football clubs, anything like that, charities that are struggling, and we give out probably somewhere around £250, £300 to each organisation.
0: Oh, crikey.
1: At this presentation evening, which is held in the town hall.
0: Right. Well, you'll have to tell us a little bit more about that as we get closer to the event. Again, just very quickly, if you want to let us know where you are, the times, and how much it costs to get in.
1: Yeah, we're down at Lower Park Farm on Wisley Road, and the entrance, please come on in on the Cane Hill dual carriageway, not through Potter, and we've been asked by the town council, parish council, not to come through the village of Wisley. And it's £2 for buyers to come in per car, and if you're selling, it's £5 a car or £10 for a bigger trailer or van.
0: And that officially it starts at 1 o'clock, but you're saying you've already got people there.
2: Can I butt in? Can I butt in, Andy?
1: Usually do, Leslie.
2: Don't be like that. Our kids and dogs welcome.
1: They are.
2: Oh, brilliant.
1: Most definitely.
2: Good.
0: And are the kids and dogs need any pricing before you put them on the stall?
1: Well, I suppose we ought to have some special price for them, don't we? Really?
0: Yeah.
1: I don't know what the going rate is.
0: No, I couldn't tell it.
2: Andy, can I just ask you something? Just off the top of your head, mention one item that is on your stall that you think is a real bargain.
1: Right, hang on. I've got to walk back up to it. I'll ask the ladies.
2: Oh, good
1: idea.
2: What
1: do you think is a real bargain that's on your stall? I'm on to Fantasy Radio.
2: Yeah, keep it clean.
3: Real bargain.
1: We've got a really nice wool, isn't it? I think. Yeah, a wool rug.
0: Oh,
1: quite
0: no.
1: A big rug.
2: Rug, what colour?
1: It's multicolour, isn't it?
3: Yeah.
1: Green, orange, red, black, yellow.
2: How much?
1: How much is it? £20. It's an absolute bargain.
0: I would expect Leslie down for that later on then.
1: Well, I thought she might be, yeah.
0: So again, officially, it's buyers at 1. It all finishes about 3 o'clock, but they're there now. So if you want to go along nice and early, go and get yourself something to eat or maybe drink. £2 a car if you're selling. £2 a car if you want to buy. £5 for cars, £10 for vans or trailers if you're selling. So
1: that's it. You've got it, Pete.
0: Andy, thank you so much for coming on to talk to us about that.
1: Well, thank you very much.
0: I hope it does really well. You've got the beautiful weather for it, so
1: we certainly have. Yeah.
0: Let's hope it all goes well for you this afternoon.
1: Yeah. Thank you, Pete and Leslie. Much appreciated. And to you.
2: Anytime.
1: One, two, three. Okay.

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2: While largely dry with sunny spells and feeling warm, maximum temperatures today of about 21 degrees, and we will say the pollen count is going to be low. Tonight, rather cloudy overnight with showery outbreaks of rain, breezy in places, minimum temperatures of about 6 degrees. Tomorrow, a largely dry and bright day with sunny spells developing, feeling pleasant in the sunshine with maximum temperatures of about 18 degrees. And the outlook for next week, unsettled and cool next week with rain or showers affecting much of the country. Some spells of sunshine in the mix too, feeling chilly but with risk of frost. That's the weather here on Fantasy Radio. More information, pop along to the website.

0: That's OMD. OMG. Sailing on the Seven Seas.
1: Oh, make up.
0: I wonder if that was the Seven Seas of Rye.
1: Oh gosh, yes. Flipping heck, yeah.
0: Never mind.
1: Oh, dear. Music.
0: Right, we're going to go through, in a minute, we'll go through what's coming on the telly, on the televisuals this evening. But not there's going to be a lot. I'm going to a pub quiz, so I don't care. But before we do that, it's been announced that Bonnie Tyler has been placed into an induced coma to aid her recovery after emergency intestinal surgery. That's what I was supposed to say. The 74-year-old from Wales has been rushed to hospital near Portugal on Wednesday, and she's currently recuperating. She was supposed to start a 30-day tour later this month with a gig in Cardiff in December. Spokesman said, "We know you all wish her well and ask for privacy at that time." I hope she gets better fairly soon.
1: Yeah.
0: And I thought, well, I'm going to need to play something, aren't I?
1: Of course.
0: Can't beat a bit of Bonnie Tyler. And while we're doing that, we'll look up to see what's on the box tonight. Not a lot, I wouldn't have thought.

0: as Bonnie Tyler, who is holding out for a hero. Now, I did say we're going to have a quick look at what's on television today. We've got Women's Six Nations. That's rugby, I think that is, isn't it? That's on BBC Two. We've got horse racing from Lingfield. We've got the Live Challenge Cup Rugby League on BBC One. Then we've got some more Women's Six Nations on BBC Two. Then we've got the final score on BBC One. The best thing that I can see on television for most of the early part of the evening, Maggie Smith at the BBC. So Dame Maggie Smith, they go through all the clips of things, of parts that she's played over the years, from the Prime and Christine Brodie right the way through to Professor McGonagall on the, and it's one of those things, you actually watch that and you wouldn't realise just how much she has done. It's amazing. She's got a fabulous career. Then you've got the Britain's Got Talent. That's on ITV. That's probably the only thing on ITV worth watching for the next 24 hours. It'll Be All Right When the Night Is On, if you fancy that sort of thing. And then we've got Simply Red at the BBC. So there's lots on, but nothing really worth watching. But we have got Fantasy Radio. Of course, after we finish, we've got Dave Englefield with the Vinyl Countdown. James Allard's on at 5. Bob Lawrence is on at 8 before your Fantasy Favourites takes over at 11. So probably worth just putting the wireless on and having a chill day.
1: My radio on is on the whole time. In fact, the only time it gets turned down is when our postie arrives to
0: Have a natter.
1: It's a stop on the. She knows she can use our loo and stuff. She'll have a quick chat, and we turn it down. And 9 times out of 10, we forget we've turned, and then when we go in the morning, suddenly it's been on all night.
0: I'm one of these people. I don't tend to turn the radio on at home, because I can't pick fantasy up, so there's no point. But I do tend to turn on background noise.
1: So I like noise.
0: People. I tend to turn on the television.
1: Yes.
0: And it doesn't matter what channel it's on, because I'm not watching it. Sometimes I've even got a book, but I just don't like it being quiet.
1: I agree with you. I totally agree. I like noise, but we've got the radio on all the time, so we're listening to everybody as it comes on. And then we get to find out. And like everybody else this week, we'd like to send all our love and best wishes to Mike and Jan Linford. Jan's recently had some work done, and I don't mean work as in...
0: She had the greenhouse repointed.
1: No. So she's home now and recuperating from... so we're sending all the love to Jan, because she gets looked after so well by hubby, Mike.
0: Spoilt rotten.
1: And so she should. Us ladies are worth spoiling.
0: You spoiled years ago, dear.

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0: song.
1: Darius Rucker and Come Back Song. Oh. It's Fantasy Radio. I was just having a look, actually, to make sure that that is actually this year's little brochure. Lions on the Green is on the 4th of June, which is from 10 a.m. to 4 p.m. And I'm pretty sure we'll probably make an appearance down there at some point, Fantasy Radio. Well, I was just looking, actually, they've got a couple of other bits and pieces. 11th of May, which is this coming Sunday, according to this, we've got a sponsored walk on, but I can't find it on the Devizes diary, so I'll leave that one in abeyance. What we can find on the Devizes diary, they're having a village cleanup morning in Potton on Sunday the 10th, meeting at the village hall car park at 9:30. You'll be working on the weeds growing around the pavements in the middle of the village. Go along for as long or as short as time as you can spare. Some litter pickers will be provided, but please take along any gardening tools, secateurs, shears, spades, hoes, rakes, brushes, if you have them. And the morning has been organised by Potton Parish Council.
2: Do you think they'd come round my place and do a bit of tidying up outside?
1: No, you can tidy your own garden, Leslie.
2: Oh, yeah. I don't like bending down.
1: Yeah, you can't.
2: it's the getting up again.
1: We can get you a hoist. tomorrow, Garden and Country Fair is taking place at Silverwood School in Road from 10 till 3, Sunday the 10th of May. There'll be plants, crafts, children's activities, food and PIMS. Entry is £5 for adults, with the under 16s free.
2: What's this medical lecture at the Wyvern Club?
1: Well, let me read that out to you then. On Sunday the 10th of May, between 10:30 and 12 noon, a medical information lecture is being held at the Wyvern Club in Church Walk. It's being given by Dr. Karim L. Susi on the subject of a path to healthy body and soul. Admission is free and all those who are interested, especially anyone searching for help and healing, is invited.
2: Do you know what? Yes, I think that sounds really interesting. I must admit it. How we live our lives these days is, I'm terrible, and I'm going to admit this even on air. There is a program that you're going to go, oh no, you don't. I absolutely.
1: You're going to say embarrassing bodies, though.
2: No, I'm not. Thank you very much. It's GPs behind closed
1: doors. No. Why? Do you know what? They have embarrassing bodies, GP behind closed doors, all these other things. They're too embarrassed to go to their doctors with them, but they're quite happy to get their bits out on national telly.
2: No, you don't see any of that on GPs behind closed doors.
1: I just don't get it.
2: But it does wind me up, because there's all sorts of things that wind me up, like the kids that go in there. And mum's trying to deal with one of the children, and then the others are wrecking the place, and that mum's not stopping the kids from switching the computers on.
1: What was I read the other day?
2: Stop them doing that, for goodness sake.
1: Some mother was suing some shop because her daughter got injured while she was in there. And you think, where were you?
2: Yes, yes.
1: Why were you not looking after your child?
2: Yes.
1: You know, I'm just thinking, is that just me being silly? Yeah. If you're not looking after your child, but then you expect to be able to sue the company that where your child wrecked the place.
2: Yeah, and I think the other thing that makes you mad, makes me mad, is the people that go in there and say, "You've got to help me. You've got to help me. I'm in such a state. You've got to do something now." And they're literally alcoholics that are smoking like 50 a day, and they say to them, "You've got to cut down on what you know, you cannot live your life with it," and they expect something to instantly, the doctor's there to instantly give them a tablet that's going to make everything okay. Life isn't like that, unfortunately. I feel sorry for these people that get into that position, but they don't, you can't change somebody's, you know, addictions.
1: The problem I get with a lot of these things is people turn around and say, "I need this, I need that, I need something else." No, what you need is to stop doing whatever you do.
2: Yes.
1: And don't expect somebody else to bail you out when whatever it is you're doing that you shouldn't
2: be
1: doing.
2: You're killing yourself. I'm telling you, you're killing yourself.
1: You want to do it quietly.
2: I just love some of the characters.
1: I know it's an American thing. It's the blame culture, where they think there's blame there's a claim because they've never done a day's work in their life and think that they're entitled to some free money.
2: But I guess
1: my
2: rant is over. I think maybe it makes me very grateful for all the good things I have in my life. Maybe that's why I watch it. I don't know. I don't understand my reasoning, unless the fact there's nothing else on at that time of the day.
1: I've never understood you, let alone your reasoning.
2: So why do I expect I understand?

0: Well, it snuck up on us again.
1: I know. I'm going to be off to the car boot to get that carpet.
0: You're off to the car boot, so.
1: Where are you Monday?
0: I should be here Monday. No, I should be here 9 till 11 with the musical
1: alphabet.
0: Don't
1: be late. Don't be late.
0: Never late, dear. I'm normally here about half past 7. Then we'll be back next week.
1: We certainly will.
0: 10 till 1 with the Saturday segue. We might have a guest as well.
1: I might get some abuse as usual.
0: I can't see any reason why not.
1: Yeah, why is that habit of a lifetime, I say?
0: Yeah, I'm not breaking the habit of a lifetime. Until then, have a great week, Devices. Oh, we'll see you soon.
1: Stay happy and healthy.
0: Ta-ta.
1: Bye.

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5: From the Sky News Centre at 1, 24 Labour MPs have now called on the Prime Minister to resign following Labour's disappointing results in the local elections in England, Scotland and Wales. The party's lost over 1,300 seats so far. Welsh Labour lost control of the Senedd for the first time ever, with Plaid Cymru having the highest number of representatives. But Sir Keir Starmer insists he remains dedicated to leading the UK.
6: I'm not going to walk away from this. That would plunge the country into chaos. But that doesn't mean we don't need to respond. It doesn't mean we don't need to rebuild. It doesn't mean that we don't need to set out the path ahead. That's what I'm going to do in coming days.
5: Meanwhile, the Prime Minister's made Gordon Brown his special envoy on global finance. Baroness Harriet Harman will work with the government's strategy on women and girls. Two men have been charged in connection

0: with filming anti-Semitic videos and posting them on TikTok. They allegedly travelled to an area with a large Jewish population to film and harass people. Repatriation flights have been confirmed for passengers on board the MV Hondius, the ship at the centre of the hantavirus outbreak. There are 6 confirmed cases so far, and the ship will dock in Tenerife tomorrow. In sport, Liverpool are attempting to consolidate their position in the Champions League places with a win against Chelsea. Live to Shane Pinnington at Anfield.
1: Where's Liverpool 1, Chelsea 0, and on the slot side lead here, courtesy of Ryan Gravenberch's early goal, the Dutchman firing into the top right corner from 20 yards in the 6th minute. Virgil van Dijk should have made it 2, but fired over from 6 yards out. Whilst at the other end, Mamardashvili has just made a really smart save from Cucurella's angled drive. It's Liverpool 1, Chelsea 0 here.
0: Manchester United head to Sunderland later, having already secured their Champions League spot. Manchester City look to keep their Premier League title challenge alive against Brentford this evening, while Scottish Premiership leaders Hearts have a late-night game at Motherwell. That's the latest. I'm Kat Suave.
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4: Welcome along then to another classic chart on another Vinyl Countdown, the show that recreates the charts from this week in years gone by, and in this hour, no exception to that. As we head back to the May of 1966, we've got the top 10 on the way for you a little bit later on in this hour. Plenty of others to squeeze in first though, starting further down the charts with this.

was new entry at number 34, Percy Sledge, When a Man Loves a Woman, on its way to get into number 4 this time round. 21 years later, it would get to number 2 on a reissue. Next up, we jump up to number 21, Nancy Sinatra.

4 weeks in the chart. Nancy Sinatra was at number 21 this particular week with How Does That Grab You, Darling? Into the top 20 we go then, and next up at number 19, The Righteous Brothers.

The Righteous Brothers, You're My Soul and Inspiration, number 19 this particular week, back in May of 1966. A couple of places above them, a big climber, not the highest though, we'll get to that in a bit, but climbing 14 places to number 17, the Mamas and the Papas.

It was one of two songs they had climbing the charts at the same time. This one was up 14 places to number 17, the Mamas and the Papas with Monday, Monday. The other one was further down the charts, up three places at 26, was California Dreaming. Now, the next up, number 15, climbing eight,

It would peak at number 10 a week later for them. The Small Faces' Hey Girl was up 8 places this week from last week's 23 to this week's number 15. One place above them at number 14, climbing 12 places, Ken Dodd.

It would peak at number six a few weeks later for him, because sadly he's no longer with us now. Ken Dodd and Promises was climbing 12 places to number 14. Right, one more for this part. The song number 12 was by far the week's highest climber. It had been a new entry the previous week at number 40. This week it was number 12. 2 weeks later, unsurprisingly, it would be number one. The week's highest climber, up a massive 28 places, Frank Sinatra.

0: His Daughter was further down the charts, but Daddy Had Overtaken Her, going up all the way up to number 12 from last week's number 40, on its way into the top three a week later, and to number one the following week as well. Frank Sinatra and Strangers in the Night. It's the Vinyl Countdown. It's May of 1966. We need to take a quick break. When we come back, we'll head off into the top 10 with another big, big climber at number 10 next.
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It was a huge climber, but as we already know, it wasn't to the highest climber of the week, because we've already had that. Climbing, though, an impressive 22 places to number 10, Bob Dylan, Rainy Day Women, numbers 12 and 35. Next up then at number 9 from May of 1966, which is where we are if you just joined us in the vinyl countdown. At number 9, climbing 3, The Merseys.

It would peak at number 4 a couple of weeks later, and of course would return to the charts some 7 years later in a new version by David Bowie. But back in 1966, the Merseys were climbing 3 places to number 9 with Sorrow. Next up, a song dropping down 3 places to number 8, Crispy and St. Peter's. You

It had peaked to number 5 a week earlier. It was now down 3 places to number 8, Crispy and St. Peter's and Pied Piper. It's May of 1966. And the song at number 7 was down 1 place and a former number 1, Dusty Springfield.

It had been number one for a few weeks earlier. It was on its way down the charts and down one place this week to number seven, Dusty Springfield, You Don't Have to Say You Love Me. One more for this part then, and at number six, climbing four, Roy C.

0: It was a song that would return to the charts in 1972 and be a hit all over again for him, but it would be his only British chart success. Roy C, Shotgun Wedding, climbing four places to number six and to its highest point as well this particular week back in 1966. Right, time for our final break. And when we come back, the five biggest songs of the week await us, starting with a new entry at number five next.
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It's May of 1966. That song was a new entry at number 5, the week's highest new entry, and unsurprisingly, it would be number 1 a week later. The Rolling Stones, Paint It Black, straight onto the charts at number 5. Next up, at number 4, climbing 9, The Troggs.

The Trogs, Wild Thing, climbing 9 places to number 4, on its way to number 2 a week later for the band. It would never make it, though, to number 1. Into the top 3 from May of 1966 we go, and at number 3, down 1, The Loving Spoonful.

It was providing them with their biggest UK chart success, having peaked at number 2 a week earlier. It was now down one place to number 3, The Loving Spoonful with Daydream. So just 2 songs left, and the song at number 2 was climbing one, also to its peak as well, The Beach Boys.

0: The Beach Boys, Sleep John B, climbing from last week's number 3 to this week's number 2 on its 5th week on the chart, but it would never take that final step. So who was number 1 then?
1: Dave Englefield, taking you back.
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0: It's on the way, and it'll be the song you hear next. But first of all, a quick reminder of the rest of the top 10 from this week back in May of 1966. At number 10, up 22 places, Bob Dylan, Rainy Day Women, numbers 12.

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4: From the Sky News Centre at 2, the Prime Minister says the right thing to do is to rebuild after Labour's disappointing results in the local elections. Sir Keir Starmer's own MPs are ramping up pressure on him to quit. It follows Labour losing more than 1,400 seats, as well as control of both the Senate in Wales and 37 councils across England. The Environment Secretary Emma Reynolds says now is not the time for a change at the top.
5: Yes, we've got to do things differently, but I don't believe that changing the leadership of our party and our government right now is the right thing to do. It would plunge us into instability. It would detract from the good work that we're trying to do.
4: Meanwhile, Sir Keir Starmer's made former Prime Minister Gordon Brown his special envoy on global finance, and Baroness Harriet Harman will work on the government's strategy on women and girls. Russia and Ukraine have agreed to a three-day pause in fighting. The ceasefire will last until Monday and also involves the exchange of 1,000 prisoners of war. A man's been arrested on suspicion of murder after a body was found in a block of flats in Bristol this week. 54-year-old Anthony Clemmings was discovered by a member of the public on Tuesday. The number of confirmed cases of hantavirus is now at 6 as the cruise ship at the centre of the outbreak approaches Spain. It's due to dock in the Canary Islands tomorrow morning. In sport, Chelsea are looking to end a 6-game losing streak in the Premier League at Liverpool. Now live to Shane Pinnington.
6: Whereas Liverpool won, Chelsea won, and Ryan Gravenberch fired the hosts into a first half lead. But Enzo Fernandez' cross come shot that went straight in for Chelsea's equaliser. Dominic Szoboszlai has just hit the post for Liverpool from 20 yards. And

0: both have had second half goals chalked off for offside. First Cole Palmer had the ball in the net for Chelsea before Curtis Jones saw a header ruled out for Liverpool. It's Liverpool 1, Chelsea 1.
1: Meanwhile, with Champions League qualification assured, Manchester United kick off at Sunderland in an hour. Bournemouth in six are at Fulham, while Brighton host relegated Wolves. Manchester City, meanwhile, continue their title challenge against Brentford later, and in the Scottish Premiership, leaders' hearts are at Motherwell. That's the latest. I'm Stevie Schillinglaw.
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5: Welcome along to another classic chart and another classic 70s chart as we head back to the May of 1974. Top 10 on the way, a few others though to squeeze in before we get to that stage, starting with this new entry.

It would only ever get to number 34, a place higher than it currently was as a new entry. Harry Chapin, W-O-L-D. Next up, from 1974, at number 26, another new entry, Brian Ferry.

It had previously been recorded by Dobie Gray, but back in 1974, Brian Ferry, his version of The In Crowd, was new at number 26, on its way to get into number 13 for him a couple of weeks later. It wasn't the highest new entry of the week, though, because that was a song we're about to play for you. At number 23, and their first week on the chart as well, new, Shawaddy Waddy.

It was on its way to peaking at number two a few weeks later for them, and the start of an impressive run of hits as well. Shawaddy Waddy, Hey Rock and Roll, new at number 23 back in 1974. Into the top 20 we go, and at number 18, climbing 11, Eurovision entrant, but not winner, Mouth and McNeil.

0: Mouth and McNeil. It was the Dutch Eurovision entry from 1974 and was given them a UK hit as well, climbing 11 places to number 18. It would be their only chart success over here, but would give them a number 8 hit a couple of weeks later. Next up then, we are to the edge of the top 10 now. In fact, we're into the top 10. And at number 10, climbing 11, David Cassidy.
1: If I didn't

Here, climbing further place the following week to number 9. This particular week, it was climbing 11 places to number 10, David Cassidy, If I Didn't Care. One more for this part then. The song at number 9 was the highest climber of the week, up 15 places, when Arden Taylor...

He'd recorded it back in 1966, but it had taken 8 years for it to be a hit. And, it was the week's highest climber this week, climbing from last week's 24 to this week's number 9, on his way into the top 5 the following week, eventually to get to number 3 for him. Arlene Taylor, There's a Ghost in My House. It's the Vinyl Countdown. It's May of 1974. Quick break time. And then when we come back, we'll head further up the top 10 with the song at number 8 on the way

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They were chart regulars throughout the 1970s and the 1980s, for that matter, as well. Status Quo, Break the Rules, climbing 10 places to number 8 back in May of 1974, although it wouldn't go any higher for them. Another chart regular back in the mid-1970s was the chap at number 7, climbing 3, Alvin Stardust.

Alvin Stardust, Red Dress, climbing three places to number seven and to its highest chart placing as well, back in May of 1974. Next up, the song at number six on its way down the charts, but had been number one. And it also won the Eurovision Song Contest as well for ABBA.

wonder what ever happened to them. Hey, ABBA, Waterloo. Had, of course, peaked at number one a few weeks earlier. It's on its way down the charts now, down four places this week to number six. And they went to do quite well, it's fair to say, isn't it? Into the top five we head now. Number five, climbing two, Paper Lace.

0: Paper Lace, The Night Chicago Died, climbing two places to number five. It would climb a further two places the following week to number three to give them their second biggest hit and also their second consecutive top three hits as well. It's the final countdown. It's May of 1974. Time for our final break. When we come back, the four biggest songs of the week, starting with The Fall at number four next.
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Peters and Lee, Don't Stay Away Too Long, was number four back in May of 1974, which is where we are in this hour of the Vinyl Countdown. It had peaked at number three just a week earlier. Talking of threes, into the top three we go, and at number three, climbing six places on its way to number two a week later, Sparks.

It was climbing 6 places to number 3. It would spend a couple of weeks at number 2, starting a week later, but would never give them a number 1, as something that they've never managed in their long career. Sparks, this town ain't big enough for both of us, up 6 at 3. And then there were 2. And at number 2, climbing 2, Bay City Rollers.

0: Rollermania wouldn't be in full swing until the following year, but it was doing okay back in 1974. The Bay City Rollers, up two at two, Shang-a-Lang. So, just the number one song to go.
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0: After a reminder of how the rest of the top 10 looked. At number 10, up 11 places, David Cassidy, If I Didn't Care. Up 15 at 9, Arlene Taylor, There's a Ghost in My House. Up 10 and 8, Status Quo, Break the Rules. Up 3 at 7, Alvin Stardust, Red Dress. Down 4 at 6, ABBA, Waterloo. Up 2 at 5, Paper Lace, The Night Chicago Died. Down 1 at 4, Peterson Lee, Don't Stay Away Too Long. Up 6 at 3, Sparks, This Town Ain't Big Enough for Both of Us. Up 2 at 2, The Bay City Rollers, Shang-a-Lang. And number 1 for the second of its 4 weeks at the top, and their only chart topper as well. Congratulations to the Roo Betts. Sugar Baby Love was number 1 back in May of 1974.
1: 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Number 1. 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
6: The Sky News Centre at 3. Sir Keir Starmer has vowed to rebuild after Labour's disappointing results in the local elections. A growing number of Labour MPs are calling on him to quit after they lost control of 37 local authorities and 1,400 council seats. The party, who have been in government in Wales since 1999, fell to third with only 9 seats in the Senate. But Sir Keir Starmer insists he remains dedicated to leading the UK.
7: I'm not going to walk away from this. That would plunge the country into chaos. But that doesn't mean we don't need to respond. It doesn't mean we don't need to rebuild. It doesn't mean that we don't need to set out the path ahead. That's what I'm going to do in coming days.
6: Ken Skates has been appointed interim leader of Welsh Labour after Baroness Eleanor Morgan resigned, having lost her seat. Meanwhile, incumbent First Minister John Swinney's told a rally he'll work to make the Scottish Parliament Farage-proof after Reform UK won 17 seats, and Mr Swinney's not ruling out a vote on the Constitution.
8: It is vital that we unite in Scotland to ensure our Parliament is fully Farage-proofed. That means having the power before 2029 to decide our own constitutional future without Farage being able to block us.
6: In other news this afternoon, and one man has been left with life-threatening injuries after a car hit multiple pedestrians in Nottingham. Several people were hit by the Vauxhall Astra in Arnold just after 1 a.m. this morning. The cruise ship at the centre of the hantavirus outbreak is approaching the Canary Islands, where it'll dock in Tenerife tomorrow morning. The World Health Organization's confirmed the number of cases has now risen to 6. In sport, and Liverpool have edged closer to Champions League qualification with a 1-1 draw against Chelsea. The Londoners' hopes of getting a European spot could be dented further if Bournemouth win away to Fulham and Brighton beat Wolves in the Premier League this afternoon. Manchester United, meanwhile, are playing Sunderland away, while Manchester City can move within 2 points of leaders Arsenal by beating Brentford later. That's the latest. I'm Stevie Shillinglaw.

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3: It's that time of the week when we head back to the 1980s and recreate the 80s charts from a year gone by. And we're heading back to May of 1987. Top 10 on the way. A couple of others to squeeze in. Starting further down the charts though with this.

2 weeks on the chart, John Farnham, You're the Voice, climbing from 39 to number 32, although it would eventually get into the top 10 for him a few weeks later. Next up, a new entry, and at 28, it was the House Martins.

5, Get Overexcited, the House Martins, new entry at number 28 back in May of 1987, and not the highest new entry of the week. We'll get to that in just a little bit. Next up, though, let's jump up to number 11, where Climbing 2, Cameo.

Cameo, back and forth, climbing two places to number 11, although it wouldn't go any higher for them. Okay, into the top 10 we go. Then at number 10, a new entry, Whitney Houston.

It was on its way to being the next UK chart topper. This particular week, it was a new entry at number 10, but not the highest. Whitney Houston, I Want to Dance with Somebody Who Loves Me. One more for this part. The song at number 9 was stuck there for a second week for Fleetwood Mac.

0: It was the first single off the Tango in the Night album, and also given the first of three top 10 hits off that particular album as well. Fleetwood Mac, Big Love, stuck at number 9 for a second week and wasn't going to go any higher for them. It's the Vinyl Countdown from 1987. A quick break time, and then when we come back, we'll have songs that were in positions 8 up through to 5, starting with a faller at number 8 next.
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8: number 8.

If you just joined us, it's May of 1987, and well, those two had enjoyed solo success. We're now teaming up to have a joint hit and had peaked at number 6 a week earlier, now down 2 places to number 8, Kim Wilde and Junior, and Another Step Closer to You. Next up, another song on its way down the charts, and also dropping 2 at 7, Living in a Box.

Living in a Box by Living in a Box, down two places at number seven back in May of 1987. Next up then at number six, a new entry, and the highest new entry of the week. Straight onto the charts at number six went Marillion.

Meridian Incommunicado new at 6, although it wouldn't go any higher for them. Into the top 5 we go now. At number 5, climbing 13 places, Johnny Hates Jazz.

0: Their first and their biggest hits as well. Johnny Hates Jazz, Shattered Dreams, climbing 13 places to number 5. It's May of 1987. It's the Vinyl Countdown, and we've got to take our final break when we come back. Just 4 songs remain, starting with An Unmover at number 4 next.
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It was giving Labby Siffre his first hit in something like 15 years. Something Inside So Strong had peaked at number 4 and was now stuck there for a second week. It's the Vinyl Countdown. It's May of 1987 and we've reached the top 3. And at number 3, Down One, Judy Boucher.

It had spent 4 weeks at number two to give it by far her biggest hits this week. It was down one place to number three. Judy Boucher, Can't Be With You Tonight. Just two songs left then, and the song at number two was climbing one, Tom Jones.

0: It was Tom Jones' first hit for 10 years, his first top 10 hit for 15 years, and the fifth of his hits to peak at number two. Up one at number two, Tom Jones, A Boy From Nowhere. So who was number one?
1: Dave Englefield, taking you back. The Vinyl Countdown.
0: We'll play it for you, Lex. Next, the rest of the top 10, though, look like this. At number 10, a new entry, Whitney Houston, I Want to Dance with Somebody. Non-mover at 9, Fleetwood Mac, Big Love. Down 2 at 8, Kim Wilde Jr., Another Step Closer to You. Down 2 at 7, Living in a Box by Living in a Box. Highest new entry of the week was at 6, Marillion and Incommunicado. Up 13 places to number 5, Johnny H. Jazz, Shattered Dreams. Non-mover at 4, Labby Siffre, Something Inside So Strong. Down 1 at 3, Judy Boucher, Can't Be With You Tonight. Up 1 at 2, Tom Jones, A Boy From Nowhere. And number 1 for the third of its 4-week run at the top of the UK singles chart. The honours went to Starship. Nothing's Gonna Stop Us Now was number 1 this week back in May of 1987.
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7: From the Sky News Centre at 4, the Prime Minister says he intends to convince people there's hope for the future as he comes under pressure from his own party to resign. Labour had a miserable set of election results, losing 1,400 councillors, while Reform UK picked up councils and seats across the country. Its Home Affairs spokesman Zia Yousaf says the results speak for themselves.
8: The reality is, I think Reform has taken a big step towards winning the next general election, not least, as I said, because we are now the only truly national party that has a chance to get a mandate from the whole country.
7: Sir Keir Starmer insists he won't plunge the country into chaos. He's appointing former Prime Minister Gordon Brown as a special envoy on global finance as part of his turnaround plan. Meanwhile, the SNP leader John Swinney said the Scottish people voted by a landslide for a pro-independence government. The World Health Organization is trying to reassure people on the Canary Islands they won't come into contact with passengers linked to a hantavirus outbreak. The MV Hondius is expected to dock in Tenerife tomorrow morning after 3 deaths and 8 confirmed cases. HMS Dragon's heading towards the Middle East. It may be needed to help in any potential mission to ensure ships are free to use the Strait of Hormuz. In sport, and Liverpool were booed off at Anfield after a 1-1 draw with Chelsea in the Premier League. Brighton are among the sides who are also competing for a European spot. They're taking on Wolves. Now live to Alan Lewis.
9: Half-time, Brighton 2, Wolves 0. The home side cruising at the break. The tone set early on when Jack Hinchelwood headed Brighton in front after just 35 seconds. Lewis Dunk headed in a second just 4 minutes later. Wolves failed to register a single shot on goal. Brighton looking good for all 3 points in their quest for European places. Brighton 2, Wolves 0.
7: Manchester City, meanwhile, will move within 2 points of leaders Arsenal if they beat Brentford later, and Scottish Premiership leaders Hearts have a late-night game at Motherwell. And British interest in the singles in the Italian Open has come to an end with Cameron Norrie's second-round exit. That's the latest. I'm Stevie Shillinglaw.
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11: Welcome along to another classic 90s chart on another Vinyl Countdown. And in this hour, we're going back to recreate the charts from this week in May of 1990 itself.

Phil Collins, Something Happened on the Way to Heaven. 4 weeks in the chart, he was number 19 this particular week. Next up at number 14, climbing eight, Michael Bolton.

on its way to give him consecutive top 10 hits here in the UK. Michael Bolton and How Can We Be Lovers was climbing 8 places to number 14 back in 1990. Into the top 10 we go then, at number 10, climbing 8, Beats International.

Beats International featuring guest vocalist Lindy Layton, climbing 8 places to number 10. It would peak at number 9 a week later. Talking of songs at number 9, this week's number 9 was Down 3, Soul to Soul.

0: Soul to Soul, A Dream's a Dream. It was down three places to number nine, having peaked at number six a week earlier. It's the Vinyl Countdown. It's May of 1990. Quick break time. When we come back, we'll have a big hit on its way down the charts at number eight next.
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That song had given Alana Miles by far her biggest success. It had peaked at number 2. This week, though, it was down one place at number 8, Black Velvet. It's the Vinyl Countdown. It's May of 1990. And the song at number 7 was Climbing 7 on Vogue.

climbing 7 at 7 on its way to peak at number 5 a week later. It's the Vinyl Countdown from 1990. And at number 6, a former number 1, down 2 this week, Fel Madonna.

Vogue. Madonna, Vogue, down two places to number six, having, of course, been number one just a couple of weeks earlier. Into the top five we go. At number five, down two, Paula Abdul.

Paula Abdul with the Wild Bear. Opposites attract, down two places to number five, having been as high as number two for a couple of weeks earlier. It's the final countdown. It's May of 1990. We have reached our final break. When we come back, we'll have the four biggest songs of the week, starting with The Climber, up four at four next.

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They were the biggest boy band on the planet in their day. New Kids on the Block, Up 4 at 4, Cover Girl. Into the top three we go. It's May of 1990, and at number three, down one, The Adventures of Stevie V.

It had peaked to number two a week earlier. It was down one place to number three, The Adventures of Stevie V with Dirty Cash. Just two left. And the song at number two was climbing three, Kylie.

0: Kylie Minogue, Better the Devil You Know, climbing three places to number two, although it wouldn't give her a number one. It would spend a second week at number two, though, before beginning its journey back down the charts. So who was stopping Kylie from having another chart topper?
1: Dave Englefield, taking you back. The Vinyl Countdown.
0: I will play it for you in just a second. The rest of the top 10, though, looked like this. At number 10, up 8, Beats International, Won't Talk About It. Down 3 at 9, Soul to Soul, A Dream's a Dream. Down 1 at 8, Alana Miles, Black Velvet. Up 7 at 7, On Vogue, Hold On. Down 2 at 6, Madonna, Vogue. Down 2 at 5, Paula Abdul, Opposites Attract. Up 4 at 4, New Kids on the Block and Cover Girl. Down 1 at 3, The Adventures of Stevie V, Dirty Cash. Up 3 at 2, Kylie Minogue, Better the Devil You Know. And number 1 for the second of its 4 weeks at the top of the charts, it was Congratulations to Adamski, featuring, of course, Seal on vocals, although he wasn't credited on the label. Killer was number 1 this week back in May of 1990.
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0: From the Sky News Centre at 5, Sir Keir Starmer says he will not quit after Labour's devastating local election losses. The Prime Minister insists the right thing to do is rebuild after the party lost more than 1,400 seats, control of the Senate and dozens of councils across England. He says he'll now set out the path ahead. The Environment Secretary Emma Reynolds says now is not the time for change.
3: Yes, we've got to do things differently, but I don't believe that changing the leadership of our party and our government right now is the right thing to do. It would plunge us into instability. It would detract from the good work that we're trying to do.
0: The SNP leader says Scotland must have a choice about its future, especially with Nigel Farage now a potential future PM. The Scottish Parliament now has more pro-independence MSPs than at any point before. British passengers and staff on a cruise ship at the centre of a hantavirus outbreak are being taken to hospital on Merseyside. They'll isolate there after the ship docks in Tenerife tomorrow. Police are hunting the driver of a car which hit a group of pedestrians, leaving one man with life-threatening injuries. Officers say it happened after a row broke out in Arnold near Nottingham overnight. In sport, and Liverpool were booed off in Anfield after a 1-1 draw with Chelsea in the Premier League. And there was plenty of incident in Bournemouth's 1-0 win at Fulham. Now live to Guy Swindles.
4: There certainly was. The referee, Andrew Madeley, was the busiest man on the pitch just about. He sent off two people in the first half. First Bournemouth's Ryan Christie and then Anderson for Fulham. Bournemouth then took the lead. Brilliant goal from Rayan. But in between, we've seen the bar hit three times. We've seen a miss of the season. We've seen the bar hit again. It finished Fulham 0, Bournemouth 1.
0: Brighton also boosted their hopes of European football with a 3-0 victory over relegated Wolves. And Hearts will look to take another big step towards a Scottish Premiership title with a win at Motherwell. And England remain on course for the Grand Slam in Rugby Union's Women's Six Nations after winning 61-33 away to Italy. That's the latest.
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6: 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My name's James Allard. Thank you for your company. Here you go with a bit of a 90s extravaganza to get us started. We've got Anastasia, Stereophonics, Keane, The Reason and George Michael on the way after Eric Prydz.

0: Kicking off Saturday's Radio Anthems, it's Fantasy Radio, all about devices. My name's James Allard. Basically, what we do on a Saturday night, we take the soundtrack to your life and squash it into 3 hours and make it the soundtrack to your Saturday night. Hope you're doing well. You can always get in touch with the show at any point. Devices 730555 is my phone number. 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Hello to Chris. Already been in touch. He sent me a little message a little earlier. I like this. He said he had a busy week at work. Somebody stole one of his co-workers' money in the locker room. He asked him how much, and he said 350 quid. Chris said he went back to check, and it was only 85. Why do people lie like that?
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0: On the way, I've got the song for you that was the most requested Valentine's song of 2005, and George Michael in just a couple of ticks too. So it's been a lovely day today, hasn't it? 23 degrees in my back garden this afternoon. Cloudy overnight though, with a chance of a shower, dropping to 6 Celsius. Another nice day tomorrow, turning brighter in the afternoon, slightly cooler though at 18 degrees. Still feeling warm in the sunshine. Enjoy it while it lasts. Next week is much more unsettled, with showers, some sunshine, and get this, even a chance of a frost.
2: Like no other.

Superstank and The Reason, originally released in 2004, did pretty well for itself, became possibly the most requested song on any radio station on the planet in 2005 when it came to Valentine's Day. Much to the band's surprise, because he said that the song is not about one specific person, but rather a universal, reflective message about imperfectly navigating relationships and personal growth. Well, he can say that, but we all know he wrote it about a bird, really, didn't he? But it went on to do very well for itself. By 2024, just a couple of years ago, 1 billion streams on Spotify, which meant by then they'd earn at least a couple of quid for that song. Spotify, not really known for paying that much out to artists, I have to say. Okay, more great songs lined up to play for you. So Lily Allen did a cover of a Keen song. She made a bit of a Christmassy version of it. Do you remember? All Very Icy and Cold. I've got the original, and by far the best, by Keen on the way. Also Stereophonics after this from Anastasia.

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Stereophonics, maybe tomorrow. 97 FM, Fantasy Radio, Saturday's classic radio anthems. My name's James Allard. I'm going to let you into a bit of a secret. It's just between you and me. I was talking to a colleague of mine the other day. He said, James, don't you ever wish you could just, you know, have Saturday nights free? Just stay at home, go out with a friend, go out for a meal, do whatever you want to do. Between you and me, there's nowhere I would rather be on a Saturday night. Secretly, this is the favourite 3 hours of my week, just sitting here playing some of the best songs in the world on Fantasy Radio. It is so cool. Thank you so much for joining me. Thank you for your company as well. Okay, so Keane, one of my favourite bands ever. In fact, their debut album, Hopes and Fears, I somehow ended up with three copies of it. I know I bought it twice. There's a long story behind that I shan't bore you with. And then somebody bought me a copy for Christmas. I've still got all three. I'm very finicky with my CDs. Well, in alphabetical order at home. So you get to Keane and there's the same one three times. Never really sure exactly how it happened. But it's worth it. So many great songs on their debut album. And I'm going to play for you now the song that was actually the most listened to song by Keane online ever. More so then Everybody's Changing, which surprised me. And if you ever listened to this song and thought, what is he talking about? Where is this place? Somewhere only we know. I'm going to break his confidence now. It's Mansus Shaw, a rural spot in Battle, East Sussex, in case you want to go. Then you'll know about it as well.

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0: just spoke to Robert. He said, James, Rihanna, really? A classic radio anthem? Well, let me just broach that one if I can. Okay, how about this? Rihanna came from very humble beginnings in Barbados. You might think, oh, Barbados, yeah, she lives on the island of paradise. There's an awful lot of, how can I put it, poverty on the island of Barbados. If you've ever been, you'll know what I mean. You see all these really fancy hotels, fancy places to stay, gorgeous beaches, gorgeous restaurants and everything, and then you see people really living on the breadline. It's an amazing place. Rihanna came from the poverty side of the island, completely trailblazed a way for herself into the music industry, and now absolute international star. And I think she deserves all the credit she gets. Saturday's classic radio anthems. I'm James Allard. Thank you for your company. Continues Peter Gabriel's Sledgehammer on the way in just a couple of minutes. And if you're a big fan of 80s movies, particularly the really soppy ones, have I got a song for you next?
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0: A garden and country fair is taking place at Silverwood School in Roud tomorrow from 10 in the morning till 3 in the afternoon. There's going to be plants, crafts, children's activities, food, oh yeah, and PIMS. 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But don't give them any PIMS. Right, the Wiltshire Concert Band, formerly known as the Wiltshire Police Band, are also having an event tomorrow. They present Tales from Around the World from 2 until 4 in the afternoon at the Seamed Community Centre in Rusty Lane. 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If you've ever known anybody or loved anybody who suffered from dementia, you'll know how important all of these dementia charities are. 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They're £12 each, or of course they'll be available on the door as well. Okay, I promise it. Here it is, 1980s, late 1980s, possibly one of the soppiest films in the world. If you're a big fan of Patrick Swayze, you can thank me for this later. From Dirty Dancing. Oh, there we go.

That, ladies and gentlemen, is How You Make a Song. Peter Gabriel's Sledgehammer on Saturday's Classic Radio Anthems. My name's James Allard. This is 97FM Fantasy Radio. 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Andy and Kelly gave me a call a moment ago. Very much enjoying listening to Classic Radio Anthems, listening to Fantasy Radio in glorious DAB, which they've retuned their car to. Well done, guys. Nicely done. Heading for an evening in Trowbridge after having such a good day out in the sunshine today. They don't want the day to end. So they're going for a bite to eat and then going to the cinema. And can you believe this? They've no idea what they're going to see. They've just decided for a night out at the cinema, pick a movie when they get there. Kelly was asking me, what's on, James? I have absolutely no idea at the moment what's on at the cinema. A few weeks ago, my wife and I did go to see Hail Project Mary, which I've got to say was brilliant. It's a spacey film. It's sci-fi. Not really my wife's cup of tea. Usually she absolutely loved it. If it's still on, catch it if you can. If not, find it somewhere. Brilliant film. But if not, Andy, Kelly, do let me know what you go to see. We'd love to hear back from you on that. What are you doing with your Saturday evening? Get in touch. Really would love to hear from you. Sometimes the nicest way is just pick up the phone and have a chat and be sociable. Devices 730555. Got the Stereo MCs and the Farm on the way for you after the Automatic.

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the Farm, all together now on Fantasy Radio, Saturday's classic radio anthems. You know, hearing that song just reminded me driving between farms on the way home from work the other day. And it just made me think, as the sun was setting, it meant that the trees were casting long shadows across the countryside. And it really just occurred to me, this time of year, Wiltshire countryside is possibly one of the best places in the world to be. I know so often we find ourselves thinking, oh, I wish we could live in California, or maybe, you know, emigrate to Australia or something like that. I tell you what, there are billions of people right now who would swap with us. Devizes, right at the heart and soul of one of the best parts of the world to be this time of year. Absolutely no kidding. We are so lucky in this part of the world. Saturday's classic radio anthems continue. You're in the right place for Saturday night too. Here's the Stereo MCs and Connected on Fantasy Radio.

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4: From the Sky News Centre at 6. The number of councils lost by Labour in the local elections is now 39, as the misery continues for an under-pressure Prime Minister. Sir Keir Starmer is promising to rebuild and set out the way forward in the coming days after 1,400 councillors lost their seats. Red Wall Labour MP Graham Stringer wants the PM to step down.
5: It would be much better if he announced that he was going. I want him to go with the respect of people. He's tried to do a good job, he's failed as Prime Minister, and he should now announce a timetable.
4: Meanwhile, Plaid Cymru has become the biggest party in Wales and the SNP won a fifth term in power in Holyrood. There were also gains for the Greens and the Liberal Democrats. In other news, British passengers and staff on a cruise ship at the centre of a hantavirus outbreak are being taken to hospital on Merseyside. They'll isolate there after the ship docks in Tenerife tomorrow morning. Israel and Hezbollah have been exchanging heavy fire in Lebanon, despite a ceasefire brokered by the United States. Lebanon's health ministry says at least 9 people were killed in Israeli strikes across the south overnight. In sport, in Manchester City are looking to keep the pressure on leaders Arsenal in the Premier League title race. We now go live to Darren Stanage.
6: Where it's City 0, Brentford 0, both sides with chances. Haaland close for City, Kelleher made a big double save from him and Ake on the follow-up. But Brentford have had their moments too. Donnarumma saving a Jensen free kick, and he also flapped a long throw before City managed to clear. So both sides looking dangerous, but it's Manchester City 0, Brentford 0.
4: Meanwhile, Brighton remain in contention for a place in Europe thanks to a 3-0 win against Wolves. They are a couple of points behind sixth place Bournemouth, who claimed a 1-0 victory at Fulham. And in Scotland, Dundee secured their Scottish Premiership safety with a 3-0 win against Livingston. And Wigan have thrashed rival St Helens 32-0 to seal their place in the final of Rugby League's Challenge Cup. That's the very latest. I'm Stevie Shillinglaw.
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7: 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Love playing you the odd song that maybe you heard loads when you were a kid and you haven't heard now for some time. This one's in that category. It's Blancmange.

0: You know, I am actually old enough to remember when that song was first doing the rounds. We had the radio on a lot in our house, and that must have come on at least every couple of hours. And that's what we do. Saturday's classic radio anthems. We play the obvious choices that you might expect for radio anthems. Also, the second category, songs that maybe you've not heard for years, but completely ruled the airwaves in their day. We'd like to get those on for you. That is definitely one of those. Oh yeah, and how about the occasional song that maybe even you hoped you'd never hear again? I might have one of those for you before 7 o'clock this evening. Looking forward to that. Also, Beats International lined up to play for you after David Bowie next.
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0: Hasn't it just been a lovely day today? 23 degrees in my back garden earlier this afternoon. Cloudy overnight with a chance of a shower dropping to 6 Celsius. Another nice day though tomorrow, turning brighter in the afternoon. Slightly cooler at 18 degrees, but still feeling fairly warm in the sunshine. The advice though is to enjoy that while it lasts. Next week is much more unsettled with showers, some sunshine, but even a chance of an overnight frost. I refuse to scrape ice off my car in May.
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Beats International dub, Be Good to Me. Just spoke to Colin in the centre of Devizes right now, actually. He's listening in his Citroen Saxo. I didn't know there were only Citroen Saxos left on the road. Well done, mate. But he says he remembers listening to this song in his XR3i. I so wanted an XR3i, but I had a Ford Escort 1.3L. It wasn't quite the same thing. But I bet you your XR3i had one of those black rubber spoilers on the back. Oh, I so wanted one of those cars back in the late 80s and the 90s. Just couldn't afford it. But your Citroen Saxo, mate, you've fallen from grace, haven't you? Although Colin has just been telling me he reckons he's doubled the value of his Citroen Saxo right now. He just filled it with petrol. I think you're probably about right, probably more than doubled it, actually. It's just one of those things, isn't it? Petrol's so expensive these days. Of course, we had all the local elections that this week. Hasn't really affected us here in Devizes, but other parts of the country, we know it has big time. I tell you what, any political party that advertises tax-free petrol on Saturdays, they're the ones who are going to get the most votes. Certainly get mine. Classic radio anthems continue. This is Annie Lennox. And Walking on Broken Glass on Fantasy Radio.

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0: Niles Barclay's Crazy on 97FM Fantasy Radio, Saturday's classic radio anthems with me, James Allard. I did myself a big favour this week. I re-scanned the radio in my car. 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
0: 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It's amazing how much further it goes in my car. So, classic radio anthems continue. Ronan Keating on the way. Blur, Room 5 featuring Oliver Cheatham. Something you probably hoped you'd never hear again from Paul Hardcastle, unless you're a big fan like me. And Soul to Soul, all lined up and good to go for you. After Fergal Sharkey's A Good Heart.

0: Ronan Keating, Life is a Roller Coaster. Saturday's classic radio anthems. My name's James Allard. Do you ever get yourself on Devices Issues? Or Devices Issues, but better, on Facebook, and you're scrolling through and you want to comment on something. It makes you really angry, and sometimes it's something to do with the politicians, and you just want to talk about how our part of the world could be much, much better. 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
0: You can tell the councillors directly. A Devizes Town Council surgery, where the public can meet their local councillors, takes place at the Town Hall on Tuesday the 12th of May. That's this coming Tuesday, between 6 o'clock and 6.45 in the evening. Two councillors will be present to deal with any local matters raised. Also, on the same day, and I love the idea of this, it makes me wish I was a kid again, in West Lavington Village Hall, between 10.30 and 11.30 in the morning, Tuesday the 12th of May, the Play Hive takes place. It's suitable for children over 6 months old. Hey, they might include me. And it's a wild world pop-up play session. There's wet and dry messy play, exploring our wonderful world, a wild animal small world, a sensory swamp, and rainforest taste-safe Play-Doh. You see, that's something they never had when I was a kid. Taste-safe Play-Doh would have saved me all sorts of trips to the hospital if they had. It really genuinely would have, actually. 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Just go to the Devizes Diary. Loads more events taking place there too. Right, Saturday's classic radio anthems continue with Room 5 featuring Oliver Cheatham after Blur.

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That's exactly what Paul from Thatcham has done, listening from West Berkshire this evening. Thank you for your email, mate. You're quite a distance, yeah, I have to say, but Scott in... No, sorry, hang on, let me get this right. I'll come back to Scott in a minute. Let me get... What's his name? Steve. No. Steve in Scotland. Steve is listening in Scotland right now. I know about that. He's not my only Scottish listener. Can you believe that? Two people listening in Scotland this evening. But I've had a really nice email from a friend of mine, personal email from a friend of mine who lives in the States, who's currently in San Francisco listening to Fantasy Radio. How about that? Absolutely wonderful. Whereabouts are you listening to Fantasy Radio? And I don't care if you are literally in the marketplace, in town. I'd love to hear from you. Get in touch any way you like. 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We'd love to hear from you. And maybe tell me your choice of a classic radio anthem, and I'll see if I can get it on for you before 8 o'clock this evening. We always say the big anthems, those that ruled the airwaves in their time, and maybe one or two songs that you hoped you'd never hear again, but secretly glad when I play them. I've got one of those on the way from Paul Hardcastle. You know it. You know the song. I'll get that on before 8. Here's Billy Myers and Kiss the Rain.

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0: soul to soul, back to life, love it. So takes me back to my clubbing days in the late 80s, early 90s. When they used to hit the clubs in London, they used to go in with a massive speaker array to create the bass sound that they got, that have live string players with them. Absolutely brilliant. The clubs, though, they'd turn the heating on full so you'd be sweating all night long. And it was just, I don't know, what we all did in the late 80s and the 90s. Such a sweaty bunch we were in the clubs. But we loved our music. I'm going to play that for Angus in Swindon this evening. He sent me a message, listening to Fantasy Radio in Swindon, loving the show. Can you please play me a song? I'll live it up to you. There you go. That's for you. Soul to Soul's Back to Life on Fantasy Radio. Hope you're doing really well this evening. And thank you for being in touch. If there are songs I can get on for you, you know what you can do. You can call me. Devices 730555. Text or WhatsApp, like Angus did, on 07520 61 91 81. Or, of course, you can email me via the website at fantasyradio.co.uk. Your song has got to fall into one of three categories, okay? It's going to be an absolute obvious choice classic. It's got to be, maybe in the second category, a song that you haven't heard for ages, but it completely dominated the airwaves in its day, or maybe a song you hoped you might never hear again, but you're secretly glad that you did. Because let's face it, one man's guilty pleasure is another man's classic. I'll leave you to decide which one this is.
1: In 1965, Vietnam seemed like just another foreign war. But it wasn't. It was different in many ways, and so were those who did the fighting.

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1: From the Sky News Centre at 7, the Prime Minister is promising to stay and set up the path ahead after a disastrous set of election results. Labour lost the Welsh Senate and 39 councils across England, with around 1,400 councillors losing their seats. Dozens of Labour backbenchers have now publicly suggested Sir Keir Starmer should step down or set out a timetable for his departure. Labour MP for Derby, Catherine Atkinson, says the PM has her full support.
2: What's in the Britain's best interest is to have a government focused on delivering the change that it was elected to deliver. And the way that we do that is certainly not to copy the Conservatives and chopping and changing leaders.
1: Meanwhile, the Prime Minister has made some new additions to his advisory team. Gordon Brown has been appointed as a special envoy on global finance, while Harriet Harman will work on the government's strategy on women and girls. A car has driven into multiple pedestrians in Arnold in Nottinghamshire, leaving one man in a life-threatening condition. Police are in the process of tracking the suspect down. Israel and Hezbollah have been exchanging heavy fire in Lebanon, despite a ceasefire brokered by the United States. Lebanon's health ministry says at least 9 people were killed in Israeli strikes across the south. In sport, in Manchester City are hoping to cut Arsenal's lead at the top of the Premier League to a couple of points. Now live to Darren Stanage.
3: Where it's City 1, Brentford 0, Jeremy Doku with brilliant curling effort into the top corner to put the hosts in front on the hour mark. Brentford had really frustrated City up to then, should have probably gone ahead. Thiago in on goal but fired straight at the keeper. 3 points here would very much keep City in the hunt for the title, and they are on course for that here. It's Manchester City 1, Brentford 0.
1: Bournemouth's 1-0 win against Fulham boosted their European hopes, while Brighton also remain in the mix thanks to their 3-0 victory over Wolves. And Scottish Premiership leaders Hearts kick off at Motherwell in around an hour. And England thrashed Italy 61-33 to set up a Grand Slam decider against France in Rugby Union's Women's Six Nations. And the French beat Scotland 69-28. That's the latest. I'm Stevie Shillinglaw.
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5: 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Get that on for you very soon. Dolly Parton just around the corner. Also heard again from Paul in Thatcham, says James. Classic Radio Anthems, a song that was all doing the rounds in Benidorm all those years ago on a lad's holiday, was this Blue Monday. New Order, absolute classic. And Michael Jackson's Thriller, big song of the day as well. I've got that lined up to play for you in just a couple of minutes. Classic radio anthems on a Saturday night. My name's James Allard. This is Fantasy Radio.

0: Paul in Thatcham, who loved dancing along to that on a lad's holiday in Benidorm back in 1983. Oh, those were the days, weren't they? In the clubs, no social media, no mobile phones, and everyone just dancing along, getting really sweaty in the clubs. Absolutely brilliant. What can I play for you on Saturday's Classic Radio Anthems? I'd love to hear from you. 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Paul's second choice, being a little bit greedy this evening, for Michael Jackson on the way next.
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0: It's been like summer today, hasn't it? Lovely day, 23 degrees in my back garden earlier this afternoon. Cloudy overnight with a chance of a shower, dropping to 6 Celsius. But another nice day tomorrow, turning brighter in the afternoon. Slightly cooler than today, 18 degrees, but still warm in the sunshine. Enjoy that while it lasts. Next week is much more unsettled with showers, some sunshine, but even a chance of an overnight frost. So you could well be scraping ice off your car with your credit card later in the week. Because let's face it, your ice scraper's back in the garage now, isn't it? Probably underneath a whole pile of stuff, because trying to sort it out and make a garage tidy for the summer. Or maybe that's just me. 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Got the Pet Shop Boys, Culture Beat, Four Non Blondes, and this from Michael Jackson.

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Love it. 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So, Paul in Thatcham, thanks for your email again this evening. The songs I've played, taking him straight back to his lad's night out when he was 19, leaving the nightclubs in Benidorm when it was daylight. And just, you just don't get those times back, do you? Absolutely fantastic. Thanks so much for getting in touch this evening. Justin and Isaiah have been on there looking for Dolly Parton. I'm going to get Dolly Parton on for you before 7:30 this evening on Saturday's Classic Radio Anthems. Also, How Vain Are You? Are you that vain that you remember a song by Culture Beat? It's on the way for you in the next couple of minutes after this from the Pet Shop Boys. Oh,

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I promised to play for Justin and his carer Isaiah. It's Dolly Parton, Jolene on Saturday's Classic Radio Anthems. My name is James Zard. What we try and do between the 7 and 8 p.m. hour of the show is songs that you can have a good dance along to. Tell me if this one takes you back to your youth. Certainly does me. Car stereos where people would have the heaviest bass speakers. Maybe they'd have a subwoofer. Maybe they'd have a bass shaker in their boots. Here's Culture Beats, Mr. Vane.

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0: Here's a good morning out for you. The Devizes Neighbourhood Policing Team are going to be holding a community consultation at the Piggery Farm Shop in Bishop's Cannings. Wonderful place. Between 10am and 12 noon on Thursday the 14th of May. That's next Thursday. You can go along and chat with your local team, whether you've got a question, a concern, or maybe you just want to say hello and enjoy the farm shop. They'd love to see you. No appointment is needed and everyone is welcome. It's this coming Thursday, 10am till 12 noon. And this coming Friday, massive treat for us here in Devizes. An evening of music for a wind octet from the Bournemouth Symphony Orchestra takes place here in the Corn Exchange on Friday the 15th of May. The doors open at 6:15pm and the concert starts at 7. It'll be an elegant evening where you can experience the beauty and power of wind instruments performed by exceptional musicians. 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I've had the pleasure of working with one or two of the musicians from the Bournemouth Symphony Orchestra in the past, and I can say to you, they are some of the most lovely people. The orchestra is one of the top orchestras in the UK, so you narrow it down to 8 musicians from that orchestra. It's going to be a really intimate evening where you get to enjoy some fantastic music. Brilliant. You can check out more what's going on in the local area on the Devizes Diary, which is available on our website at fantasyradio.co.uk. I've got the Mavericks on the way for you. And remember, Suggs, I'm Only Sleeping. I'll play that for you after John Cicada's Just Another Day on Classic Radio Anthems at Fantasy Radio.

Saturday's classic radio anthems with Suggs, I'm Only Sleeping. Remember that? When I was a student, that was almost my actual anthem. My personal anthem, certainly at the weekends. These days for sleep beyond 7:30 in the morning, I'm doing really well. Saturday's classic radio anthems with me, James Allard. Thank you so much for your company this evening. Bob Lawrence is here after 8 o'clock tonight with his album collection. Some fantastic songs lined up and good to go from Bob's personal vinyl album collection. Some really good stuff amongst there. Some stuff you won't have ever heard before, and you'll wonder how you live without it. I promise. Right now, here's the Mavericks and Dance the Night Away.

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0: From the Sky News Centre at 8, the Green Party has this evening taken control of Lewisham Council in South London, further increasing pressure on the Prime Minister. Sir Keir Starmer insists he won't step down and will set out the way ahead for the government over the coming days. Lambeth and Greenwich councils have also slipped into no overall control after more good results for the Greens. Their former leader Caroline Lucas says people want change.
1: It's been pretty extraordinary. I couldn't quite have imagined that this level of success would have been possible. It's been a fantastic set of results. I think that our message of hope has really resonated with people. So we're going to be in a celebratory mood, I think.
0: Meanwhile, the SNP leader says Scotland must have a choice about its future, especially with Nigel Farage now a potential future Prime Minister. The Scottish Parliament now has more pro-independence MSPs than at any point before. In other news, British passengers and staff on a cruise ship at the centre of a hantavirus outbreak are being taken to hospital on Merseyside. They'll isolate there after the ship docks in Tenerife tomorrow. Israel and Hezbollah have been exchanging heavy fire in Lebanon, despite a ceasefire brokered by the United States. Lebanon's health ministry says at least 9 people have been killed in Israeli strikes. In sport, Manchester City have beaten Brentford 3-0 to keep the pressure on Arsenal in the Premier League title race. They've moved within a couple of points of the leaders, who travel to West Ham tomorrow. Liverpool have edged closer to Champions League qualification but were booed off at Anfield after a 1-1 draw with Chelsea. Manager Arne Slot can understand why their supporters are upset.
2: We always aim for a win, and if we don't win, then we're disappointed, and especially in a season where we haven't won a lot or not as much as people expect us to do, then it's just building up frustration that came out probably after half-time, but I think the players and myself had the same frustration as the fans.
0: Scottish Premiership leaders Hearts are just getting underway at Motherwell, and Dundee made themselves safe from relegation with a 3-0 win against Livingston. That's the latest. I'm Stevie Shillinglaw.
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Fantasy Radio, all about devices on 97 FM and across West Wiltshire on DAB. Bob Lawrence's album collection plays America. Well, there's a shock. The album America and Sandman and Poco with the title track from Rose of Cimarron.

It's like a tea bag, that song. You gotta squeeze the last little bit out. Do you squeeze your tea bags? Spoon, squash the tea bag up against the sun. Do you not? No? Just me then. Poco, Rose of Cimarron, the title track thereof. Saturday night, as you know by now. Saturday nights in Devizes, you put the radio on and just listen to some, what I consider to be, quality music, all from my own personal album collection. Here's a couple of fellows who I've been playing for quite a few years now. Jonathan Clay and Zach Chance. They call themselves Jamestown Revival. And this album from 2019. Doesn't time fly? The album San Isabel. This is Who Hung

When I Paint My Masterpiece, Bob Dylan's When I Paint My Masterpiece, but the band's version from Cahoots, which I just love. And one day, I think I will. I've always resisted it, but I think one day I shall sit down with a pencil, some paper, and a steaming mug of coffee and try and work out my, I don't know, I'll decide, top 20, top 30 songs. Some will be singles, some will be album tracks, but that one will definitely be in there, quite near the top. I just love that. Not so keen on Dylan's original version, but I love that version so much, the band, from the Cahoots album. And before that, Jamestown Revival from San Isabel and Who Hung the Moon. Speaking of things I love, I talked about this a few weeks ago when I first played a track from this album. This is a stunning album. There is no final word to describe it. It is genuinely stunning. First time I heard it, I was stunned. It is, going back to that word, it's a masterpiece, an absolute masterpiece. This Music May Contain Hope is the album. It's the new album from Ray.

Though this season of her life had been cold, lonely, and tough, though she slipped back into a darkness she had hoped by now to have overcome, she had learned a beautiful lesson as she kissed her girls goodbye and thanked them for getting her out the house. That maybe...

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She must be patient. She must have faith in the seeds that are planted beneath the snow. She must hold on, and she must let go. She'll be all right. No riding shining armored knight. She will save herself this time. And in fact, tonight, she did confirm. The cold never lasts, my darling. 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

0: 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You know, let me hear some of that.
1: As I'm sure you can appreciate, generally when one is making a radio program, during the songs that you're listening to, I'm running around like a blue-bottomed fly, getting the next song, changing my mind, getting another song, seeing if that one fits. And I very rarely actually get to listen to the music that I'm playing properly. But I made sure I listened to those three. I just sat to the point that I really don't know what I'm going to play next because I've got nothing lined up, but I'll sort that out in a second. Ray, firstly, from This Music May Contain Hope and the wonderful Click Clack Symphony. And the vocal gymnastics in that and the orchestration, the strings, put me in mind of Queen. And I thought, you know, don't think I've played that for such a long time, if ever. I'm not absolutely certain that I've ever played that Queen song on the album collection. Queen from A Day at the Races and You Take My Breath Away. And that then put me in mind of that, which, as you realise by now, is the a cappella version of a beautiful Dennis Wilson song, The Beach Boys, Forever. I went for the a cappella because this is where I sound very Six Music. Guardian's music correspondent, Bob Lawrence, talks absolute drivel. But no, the thing is, when they make a record, when anyone makes a record, there's a load of stuff that goes on that when we hear it, we just hear the finished product. And for people like me, who are complete bozos musically, it's not easy for me to say, oh yes, there's a Fender Rhodes organ or whatever. It's just a great sound. Everything melds together. And on that song there, when you listen to the a cappella version, you realise how much went into those harmonies and the arrangement. So I plumped for the a cappella version. Not that I needed to explain myself, but I thought I would. So, where do we go now? That's a good question, isn't it? Yeah, maybe. I'll tell you what. I'm going to play a track which, I mean, this one I certainly haven't played for a long time. I've told you many times about how Dave Edmunds is a huge hero of mine. This is when Dave Edmunds was in Love Sculpture. And you remember Sabre Dance that Love Sculpture had a big hit with? Well, this is a similar kind of vibe, really, from the album Forms and Feelings. Love Sculpture with Dave Edmunds, speaking about gymnastics, on the fretboard here. This is Farandole.

Dave Edmonds with Love Sculpture, the album Forms and Feelings, and Farandole. Bob Lawrence's album collection here on Fantasy Radio 97 FM, all about devices and across West Wiltshire on DAB. And a track from the new Tedeschi Trucks Band album, Future Soul. This is I Got You.

It's really good. It's called Future Soul, the Tedeschi Trucks Band. Certainly not that. Tedeschi Trucks Band, and I Got You. Oh, we may as well stay in that vibe. Derek and the Dominoes.

There you are, Mick. Bit of organ for you. Derek and the Dominoes from the Layla and Other Assorted Love Songs album, and Keep On Growing. A band I don't play too often are the Beatles, or is the Beatles, delete as appropriate. So I thought I'd play something from the Revolver album, which I sort of like, really. This is Love You Too.

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5: 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From the Sky News Centre at 9, the number of councils lost by Labour in the local elections is

0: go with the respect of people. He's tried to do a good job. He's failed as Prime Minister, and he should now announce a timetable.
1: Meanwhile, Plaid Cymru has become the biggest party in Wales, while the SNP won a fifth term in power in Holyrood. And Welsh Labour has a new interim leader, with Ken Skates taking charge after Baroness Ellen Morgan resigned. Two men have admitted an anti-Semitic hate crime after targeting a Jewish man in East London. Police say they went to the Clapton area of Hackney before verbally abusing the victim and recording it for social media. British passengers and staff on a cruise ship at the centre of a hantavirus outbreak are being taken to hospital on Merseyside. They'll isolate there after the ship docks in Tenerife tomorrow morning. In sport, Manchester City have kept the pressure on Premier League leaders Arsenal with a 3-0 win against Brentford. They are just a couple of points behind the Londoners with three games still to go. And boss Pep Guardiola says all they can do is keep winning.
2: We didn't do perfectly in Everton. It was tough. But yeah, today come back, and Wednesday Crystal Palace, the other team was going to play a European final. So last season always was difficult because they have extraordinary players and managers. So, but try to do our job and wait.
1: Meanwhile, Scottish Premiership leaders' hearts are being held 1-1 going into the second half at Motherwell. And England ease to a 61-33 win against Italy to set up a Grand Slam decider against France in Rugby Union's Women's Six Nations. The French beat Scotland 69-28. That's the latest. I'm Stevie Shillinglaw.
3: 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Bye.

I've got to be honest, I forget how good they were because I don't play them very often. I mean, I don't play them on the radio very often, but I don't play them at home very often either. And whenever I do, that thought comes into my head, yeah, they were quite good, really, weren't they? Dire Straits from the Dire Straits album and In the Gallery. Batman. It's not that. It's Depeche Mode from Memento Mori.

Depeche Mode, Memento Mori, the album. And my favourite, Stranger. No, well, the thing is, you see, I don't want to bring you down, but 40 years have passed since this album was released. Now, I clearly remember this album coming out and thinking, wow, what is this? I mean, I know what the components are, but I've never heard anything like this. I thought it was a great album. I still think it's a great album. But it came out in 1986 for the Beastie Boys.

0: Thank you, Led Zeppelin, for providing so much of the Beastie Boys' Licensed to Ill album. We heard She's Crafty, and then Led Zeppelin, The Ocean from the Houses of the Holy album. Lyrics. You know that I'm into lyrics. You know that I love a clever lyric. And I think this is a really clever lyric. Well done, Chrissy Hynde. The Pretenders from Hate for Sale. This is Junkie Walk.
1: When you walk, when you walk, when you walk, the junkie walk. 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

0: It was The Pretenders, firstly. From 6 years ago. Boy, was it? See, to me, it was just a couple of years ago, but no. Came out in 2020, the album Hate for Sale. And Junkie Walk, and then Lou Reed, unmistakably Lou Reed from the Berlin album. And How Do You Think It Feels? This next one, I was never quite sure whether this was a serious song or whether it was Jonathan Richman's take on Lou Reed. I mean, I love it, but I'm not sure if I should be listening to it smiling or whether I should be listening sagely nodding my head with my glasses on the end of my nose. He's such a talent, Jonathan Richman. This wasn't on the original album, but on subsequent CD issues, they've thrown it on as a bonus track. Jonathan Richman and the Modern Lovers, the album The Modern Lovers. This is I'm Straight.
1: I called this number 3 times already today, but I got scared. I put it back in place. I put my phone back in place. 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
1: Either way, I really like it. Jonathan Richman and the Modern Lovers. If you're after that, make sure you get a copy of the CD reissues rather than the original album. The album The Modern Lovers and I'm Straight. Well, I don't know about straight, but I'm certainly... I'm doing that thing. 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But you just kind of, oof, after a while, don't you? Oof. Anyway, It Is What It Is. Here's a track from the new Black Crowes album, A Pound of Feathers.

0: the new Black Crowes album, A Pound of Feathers, and Pharmacy Chronicles. How do you do? I'm Bob Lawrence. All the music you're listening to is from my own personal album collection. Bob Lawrence's album collection.
1: I see the pictures.

I see the pictures. I see the pictures. I see the pictures. I see the pictures. I see the pictures. I see the pictures. I see the pictures. I see the pictures. I see the pictures. I see the pictures.

0: Water called Blues Image, firstly. The album Open and Ride, Captain Ride, and then the OJs, of course. And an absolute masterpiece, no doubt about that. From the Ship Ahoy album, we heard the title track. And whilst we've got the OJs on, well, it would be rude not to, wouldn't it?
1: 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A disc jockey who's as grown-up as you are. He just looks older.

The OJ's. That one from the Survival album, and Give the People What They Want. Let's go up to the 10 o'clock news with the title track from the new Damned album, which is wonderful. This is I'm Not Like Everybody Else.

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5: From the Sky News Centre at 10, the Green Party's taken control of Lewisham Council in South London, increasing the pressure on the Prime Minister. Sir Keir Starmer insists he won't step down. Lambeth and Greenwich Councils also slipped into no overall control after more good results for the Greens. Their former leader, Caroline Lucas, says people want change.
6: It's been pretty extraordinary. I couldn't quite have imagined that this level of success would have been possible. It's been a fantastic set of results. I think that our message of hope has really resonated with people, so we're going to be in a celebratory mood, I think.
5: Meanwhile, there were gains for both Reform UK

0: accused of spying on behalf of Hong Kong and China. The government's also repeated calls for Beijing to stop what it describes as attempts to undermine UK security and democracy. To sport, Manchester City have cut Arsenal's lead at the top of the Premier League to a couple of points with a 3-0 victory over Brentford. Brighton got past Wolves by the same score. They're 2 points behind sixth place Bournemouth, who won 1-0 at Fulham. Albion captain Lewis Dunk dedicated the result and his goal to a special fan.
1: Our kit man Buzz, his son had a brain tumour, he had surgery 2 weeks ago, so he's recovering well, so we just wanted to send him some love.
0: Elsewhere, Liverpool drew 1-1 with Chelsea at Anfield, and Scottish Premiership leaders Hearts edged closer to the title as they were also held 1-1 at Motherwell. And finally, Wigan thrashed rival St Helens 32-0 is to seal their place in the final of Rugby League's Challenge Cup. That's the latest from Sky News. I'm Chris Milligan.
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3: It's when the night comes in. 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That's my time. It's... I just find that I'm able to listen. To really, really listen. And when I listen, I see the pictures. On Bob Lawrence's album collection.

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Bruce Springsteen from The River and Stolen Cars.

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I thought you were just telling me.

Three very different songs, all with the same title, all called Medicine Man. It was Barclay James Harvest first from And Other Short Stories. Then Michael Murphy from Blue Sky Night Thunder. And Philip Goodhand Tate from the excellently entitled I Think I'll Write a Song album. Isn't that a great title for an album? I Think I'll Write a Song. If you're around tomorrow between 8 and 10 and you fancy a bit of noise, put Fantasy Radio on. 8 till 10 on a Sunday night, Josh Staniforth extending the weekend by making, well, what can only be described as a bit of a...

The mighty Doobie Brothers from The Captain and Me and Evil Woman. 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

Little Feet from Feet Don't Fail Me Now and Skin It Back. Here's another track from the Courtney Barnett album. You remember the one that I said I didn't know whether I really liked it or not. It's called Creature of Habit. This is Another Beautiful Day.

Mr. Floyd, will you accept the charge from United States? Calling, are we reaching? See, it's hanging up. That's the man answering.

0: Courtney Barnett, firstly, from her new album, Creature of Habit, Another Beautiful Day. Pink Floyd from The Wall, Empty Spaces and Young Lust. And 10cc from How Dare You and Don't Hang Up.
1: You know that thing that happens when you get so excited about something that you feel you just have to tell someone? Pass it on, pass it on. That's how I feel about Bob Lawrence's album collection. Pass it on. Tell everybody about Bob Lawrence's album collection. Pass it on. Spread the word.

didn't quite happen for them, which is a shame, really, because there were some really talented guys in there. One of them, Jamie Calleth, not sure which. He played keyboards and did a lot of the writing. He went on to be a huge name in background music, not the stuff you hear in lifts and stuff. I mean, you know, like library music. So film and TV and documentary stuff, all that kind of thing. But for Jonesy, for that was the name of the band, it just didn't happen. As I say, that album came out in 73. And I've got a white label promo copy of that, which, you know, I'm hanging on to because it might be worth about 57p eventually. But I like the album. I do. I'm not a big prog fan, as you will know if you're a regular listener. But that album I do like. Not all of it, but, you know, overall, yeah, good album. Jonesy, the album Keeping Up. Get it? Keeping Up. Jones. We heard Masquerade. It didn't happen for Jonesy, but, oh, it happened for Squeeze, didn't it? They have recently brought out an album called Trixies, which I really like. From it, this is The Place We Call Mars.

Squeeze. Their current album is Trixies, and from it, The Place We Call Mars. And that's about your lot for this week. I'll be back next Saturday at 8 with more from my album collection. I wish you a safe night. I wish you a good night. And of course, I wish you peace.

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5: From the Sky News Centre at 11, the number of councils lost by Labour in the local elections is now 40 as the misery continues for an under-pressure Prime Minister. Keir Starmer's promising to rebuild and set out the way forward in the coming days after 1,400 councillors lost their seats. For the first time since devolution, there won't be a Labour First Minister in the Welsh Senedd. Red Wall Labour MP Graham Stringer wants the PM to step down.
6: It would be much better if he announced that he was going. I want him to go with the respect of people. He's tried to do a good job, he's failed as Prime Minister, and he should now announce a timetable.
5: British passengers and staff on a cruise ship at the centre of a hantavirus outbreak are being taken to hospital on Merseyside. They'll isolate there after the ship docks in Tenerife tomorrow. A 40-year-old man's been arrested on suspicion of attempted murder after a car hit a group of pedestrians in a town centre in Nottinghamshire. One man's been left with life-threatening injuries following the incident in Arnold. Two men have admitted an anti-Semitic hate crime after targeting a Jewish man in East London and filming the encounter for TikTok. Police say they went to the Clapton area of Hackney.

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0: Between now and 10 o'clock, as always, our Mystery Hour this morning returns. Between 9 and 10, hits and headlines from the year gone by.
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0: From the Sky News Centre at midnight, a former minister's launched an unlikely leadership challenge to Sir Keir Starmer after Labour's disastrous local election results. Catherine West threatened to trigger a contest if the Prime Minister's not ousted by tomorrow. The party lost over 1,400 councillors and 40 local authorities in England. It also no longer the biggest in Wales and lost ground in Scotland. Lord Robert Hayward's a Conservative peer.
1: That's something we're not used to in British politics, is forming coalitions.
2: Yeah.
1: But you're going to see it in Scotland, in Wales, and in a lot of local authorities, including Birmingham.
0: British passengers from a cruise ship hit by a hantavirus outbreak are going to be flown back to the UK after they dock in Tenerife this morning. Those who test negative and show no symptoms will be taken to Arrow Park Hospital on the Wirral. An airline pilot told air traffic controllers, "We just hit somebody after a person breached security and ran onto a runway at Denver International Airport." The Frontier plane had been taking off for Los Angeles. Britain summoned China's ambassador following the conviction of two men accused of spying on behalf of Hong Kong and China. The Foreign Office says officials raised concerns directly after the case concluded in London. To sport now, Manchester City have beaten Brentford 3-0 to keep the pressure on Arsenal in the Premier League title race. They've moved within 2 points of the leaders. Liverpool edged closer to Champions League qualification but were booed off at Anfield after a 1-1 draw with Chelsea. Manager Arne Slot can understand the supporters' frustrations.
3: "We always aim for a win, and if we don't win, then we're disappointed, and especially in a season where we haven't won a lot or not as much as people expect us to do, then it's just building up frustration. That came out probably after half time, but I think the players and myself had the same frustration as the fans."
0: And finally, in the Scottish Premiership,

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4: 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Sorry, no telescopes.

Good morning. It's me, David Hills. Yes, on a morning. Every Thursday now from 10 till 12, I will be here with you to keep you awake all the way through to lunchtime. Barnes has gotten you out of bed, hopefully. I'll keep you awake, as I said, until lunchtime. Intro Quiz will be here along with your requests and dedications and lots of good tunes. So join me on the morning show, 10 till 12. Good morning. I can't stop.

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0: Sorry to interrupt, but the boss has just sent me an email. 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
5: 97FM. From the Sky News Centre at 1, Keir Starmer insists he'll lead Labour into the next general election despite mounting pressure after the party's disastrous local election results. The Prime Minister says his fight back will begin this week. Meanwhile, the SNP leader thinks of nationalist leaders in the developed parliaments shows the UK has fundamentally changed. John Swinney says he'll work to make sure Scotland, Wales and Northern Ireland are centre stage. He also said Scots should be given the power to decide their constitutional future before the next general election. These people in Edinburgh say Westminster politics doesn't impact their lives.
6: I don't think he's relevant here though, Keir Starmer. I think, you know, it doesn't really factor into my thoughts on Labour here. I think that's probably why SNP are so prevalent.
7: I was disappointed the SNP didn't get the majority. I'm glad they're still the major party.
5: British passengers and staff on a cruise ship at the centre of a hantavirus outbreak are being taken to hospital on Merseyside. They'll isolate there after the ship docks in Tenerife later this morning. A 40-year-old man's been arrested on suspicion of attempted murder after a car hit a group of pedestrians in a town centre in Nottinghamshire. One man's been left with life-threatening injuries following the incident in Arnold. To sport, and Manchester City boss Pep Guardiola says he doesn't know if there'll be another twist in the Premier League title race. His side's 3-0 win against Brentford moves them 2 points behind leaders Arsenal, who play West Ham this afternoon.
8: We are fighting with quite similar with Liverpool in the past, against a colossal team. It's the final Champions League, didn't lose one game in this competition, have been top of the league almost all season, so it's not in our hands now.
5: Liverpool are closing in on Champions League football next season, but were booed off after their 1-1 draw with Chelsea. And finally, Hearts dropped points in the Scottish Premiership title race as they were held 1-1 at Motherwell. Dundee's top flight safety was secured with a 3-0 win over already relegated Livingston. That's the latest. I'm Chris Milligan.